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2: A trip to the bronze medal game highlighted Rivers West's weekend at the Softball Saskatchewan U13 District Showcase in Regina. Players from Unity, Macklin, and Bigger represented District 7, the Rivers West team going 2-2 through round-robin play to reach the playoffs. Earning a spot in the bronze medal game against Southeast, the local squad battled in a high-scoring thriller but came up just short, falling 15-14 to finish 4th. Saskatoon went on to win the showcase, beating Prairie Central 9-2 in the championship game. The Saskatoon Hilltops returned to the win column, while the Regina Thunder remained perfect after another big weekend in the Prairie Football Conference. Saskatoon bounced back from a home opening loss to the Edmonton Wildcats with a 36-26 win over Calgary, improving to 2-1. Regina stayed undefeated with a 60-34 victory over Winnipeg, using a strong second half to pull away and move to 3-0. The result set up an early season showdown between the two Saskatchewan clubs, with the Thunder hosting the Hilltops September 12th at Libel Field. First up, though, this week, the Hilltops visit the Wildcats looking for revenge while the Thunder host the Huskies. And remember, West Central Online is your source for all the latest local sports, scores, and stories. I'm Cooper Douglas.
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0: Good evening, West Central Saskatchewan. Let's take a look at what's coming up in your regional forecast. For our northern regions, including Unity, Macklin, Wilkie, and Bigger, it's looking cloudy and we should be seeing a few showers this evening, ending near midnight, then seeing the skies clear up. Winds are coming in from the northwest around 30 kilometers, gusting to 50 with lows of 10. Tomorrow, though, is looking mainly sunny with highs around 25. For our central regions, including Kindersley, Marengo, Brock, and Rosetown, it's looking cloudy this evening with a 30% chance of showers and a risk of a thunderstorm, though we should see the skies clearing overnight. Winds are coming in from the northwest at 40 kilometers, gusting to 60, but diminishing to 20 later this evening, with lows of 10. Also looking mainly sunny tomorrow, while those northwestern winds stay around 20 kilometers, becoming light in the afternoon, with highs around 25. And our southern regions, including Kyle, Elrose, Leader, Lancer, and Abbey, are looking partly cloudy this evening, with northwest winds of 50 kilometers gusting to 70, but diminishing to 20 later this evening, and we should see those skies clearing before morning with lows of 10. Looking sunny tomorrow with winds coming back from the north around 20 kilometers gusting to 40, with highs around 27. I'm Terrence Vosh with your West Central Online weather.
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2: Good evening, West Central Saskatchewan. Here's what's coming up in your three-day forecast. We're seeing clouds across the region this evening. Our north should expect a few showers, ending near midnight, while our central areas see a 60% chance of showers this evening. Regional winds are coming in from the northwest, gusting up to 70 kilometers before diminishing to 20 late this evening, and we should see the skies clearing overnight with lows of 10. Tomorrow looks sunny with clear skies across the region, with those winds sticking around, gusting up to 40 kilometers, with regional highs around 27. The region staying clear tomorrow evening with lows of 8. Wednesday continues that trend of clear skies and sunshine with highs around 30 and lows of 10. I'm Terrence Vosh with your West Central Online weather.
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9: Good evening, West Central Saskatchewan. Here's what's coming up in your three-day forecast. We're seeing clouds across the region this evening. Our north should expect a few showers, ending near midnight, while our central areas see a 60% chance of showers this evening. Regional winds are coming in from the northwest, gusting up to 70 kilometers before diminishing to 20 late this evening, and we should see the skies clearing overnight with lows of 10. Tomorrow looks sunny with clear skies across the region, with those winds sticking around, gusting up to 40 kilometers, with regional highs around 27. The region staying clear tomorrow evening with lows of 8. Wednesday continues that trend of clear skies and sunshine with highs around 30 and lows of 10. I'm Terrence Vosh with your West Central Online weather.
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3: 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A surprise visitor had one cabin owner watching their step at Eston Riverside Regional Park on Sunday. A rattlesnake was found curled up beside a cabin, and park officials are now reminding visitors that snakes have been reported in the area. Prairie rattlesnakes are native to southwestern Saskatchewan, including the South Saskatchewan River Valley. Campers are encouraged to use caution around rocks, brush,

brush and wood piles. Keep pets close and never attempt to handle a rattlesnake. Three retired former colleagues are celebrating a $250,000 lottery win after years of buying tickets together. The group matched all seven digits in the July 2nd extra draw, with the ticket purchased in Battleford. The winners plan to use their shares for home projects, family, and savings. Two Saskatchewan Health Authority employees were terminated after more than $67,000 in reportable losses were uncovered. In one case, a $2,000 donation was diverted for personal use. In the other, an employee approved work through his own business. The full $67,100 has been recovered, and the SHA is strengthening its conflict of

0: interest and donation procedures. The Canada Revenue Agency's service and complaint processes are under review as the Federal Taxpayers Ombudsperson seeks public feedback. Two examinations are looking at delays in complex T1 adjustment requests and the options available to taxpayers trying to resolve complaints. An anonymous questionnaire is open until September 2nd to help identify service gaps and potential improvements at the CRA. Our final Her Voice feature is focusing on Erin Jones and how she hopes her decades of volunteering will encourage others to get involved in their own communities. She understands people can hesitate because they don't feel they have enough time or experience, but Jones says nobody has to figure it out alone.
1: You're not alone. You know, people may be hesitant because they feel like, oh, it's too much to take on, or I don't know what I'm doing. It's too risky. I might fail. I'm just uncomfortable. You're never alone. You don't have to bear this on your own.
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0: Good evening, West Central Saskatchewan. Let's take a look at what's coming up in your regional forecast. For our northern regions, including Unity, Macklin, Wilkie, and Bigger, it's looking cloudy and we should be seeing a few showers this evening, ending near midnight, then seeing the skies clear up. Winds are coming in from the northwest around 30 kilometers, gusting to 50 with lows of 10. Tomorrow, though, is looking mainly sunny with highs around 25. For our central regions, including Kindersley, Marengo, Brock, and Rosetown, it's looking cloudy this evening with a 30% chance of showers and a risk of a thunderstorm, though we should see the skies clearing overnight. Winds are coming in from the northwest at 40 kilometers, gusting to 60, but diminishing to 20 later this evening with lows of 10. Also looking mainly sunny tomorrow, while those northwestern winds stay around 20 kilometers, becoming light in the afternoon, with highs around 25. And our southern regions, including Kyle, Elrose, Leader, Lancer, and Abbey, are looking partly cloudy this evening, with northwest winds of 50 kilometers gusting to 70, but diminishing to 20 later this evening, and we should see those skies clearing before morning with lows of 10. Looking sunny tomorrow with winds coming back from the north around 20 kilometers gusting to 40 with highs around 27. I'm Terrence Vosh with your West Central Online weather.
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6: Good evening, West Central Saskatchewan. Here's what's coming up in your three-day forecast. We're seeing clouds across the region this evening. Our north should expect a few showers ending near midnight, while our central areas see a 60% chance of showers this evening. Regional winds are coming in from the northwest, gusting up to 70 kilometers before diminishing to 20 late this evening, and we should see the skies clearing overnight with lows of 10. Tomorrow looks sunny with clear skies across the region, with those winds sticking around, gusting up to 40 kilometers, with regional highs around 27. The region staying clear tomorrow evening with lows of 8. Wednesday continues that trend of clear skies and sunshine with highs around 30 and lows of 10. I'm Terrence Vosh with your West Central Online Weather.
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6: Good evening, West Central Saskatchewan. Here's what's coming up in your 3-day forecast. We're seeing clouds across the region this evening. Our north should expect a few showers ending near midnight, while our central areas see a 60% chance of showers this evening. Regional winds are coming in from the northwest, gusting up to 70 kilometers before diminishing to 20 late this evening, and we should see the skies clearing overnight with lows of 10. Tomorrow looks sunny with clear skies across the region, with those winds sticking around, gusting up to 40 kilometers, with regional highs around 27. The region staying clear tomorrow evening with lows of 8. Wednesday continues that trend of clear skies and sunshine with highs around 30 and lows of 10. I'm Terrence Vosh with your West Central Online weather.
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1: 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The barbecue will start at 11:30 and the fire safety presentation will follow at 1 p.m. That's the fire safety presentation and community barbecue at the new Looseland Fire Hall on Friday, August 28th, all starting at 11:30. And if you have an event or a fundraiser to share for your community, you can post it for free on the West Central online events page.
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2: 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The Kindersley and District Co-op is serving up its final $10 community lunch of the summer tomorrow, August 25th. Taco in a bag will be on the menu at the Kindersley Senior Center from 11:30 a.m. to 1 p.m., with all proceeds going to the Kindersley Composite High School. While the 2026 summer program wraps up tomorrow, another barbecue will take place on September 15th, supporting West Central Abilities for the co-op's 10th annual Fuel Good Day. The Federal Taxpayers Ombudsperson is asking everyone to share their experiences with delays involving complex T1 adjustment requests. Francois Boileau has launched an anonymous questionnaire as part of two systemic examinations into CRA service and complaint options. T1 adjustments involve changes to previously filed income tax returns. Canadians can complete the questionnaire until September 2nd. The Saskatchewan Health Authority reported more than $67,000 in losses involving two employees during the first quarter of the 2026-27 fiscal year. The largest case involved an employee who hired his own business for SHA work and approved invoices, resulting in $65,100 being misappropriated. The employee was fired, and the full amount has been recovered. A lottery tradition shared by three former co-workers has paid off with a $250,004 win. Terry Nelson of Battleford and Saskatoon residents Leslie Deptuch and Linda Benko won on a daily grand an extra ticket purchased in Battleford. The friends have continued buying tickets together since retirement, matching all seven digits to the July 2nd extra draw. For Erin Jones, following isn't necessarily about recognition or financial reward. She says the value can often be found in the people helped and the communities strengthened. In our latest Her Voice feature, presented by CCAN, Jones tells us she believes volunteers sometimes underestimate the impact of the work they do behind the scenes.
3: It can feel like you're not making a difference, but you really are. It's hard for other people to see it, and you're not going to get the fame and the fortune. I love it. I think that's a great thing to do. It is important. There is value. You are making a difference.
2: Joan says even a small contribution can become part of something much larger. Read the

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0: Good evening, West Central Saskatchewan. Let's take a look at what's coming up in your regional forecast. For our northern regions, including Unity, Macklin, Wilkie, and Bigger, it's looking cloudy and we should be seeing a few showers this evening, ending near midnight, then seeing the skies clear up. Winds are coming in from the northwest around 30 kilometers, gusting to 50 with lows of 10. Tomorrow, though, is looking mainly sunny with highs around 25. For our central regions, including Kindersley, Marengo, Brock, and Rosetown, it's looking cloudy this evening with a 30% chance of showers and a risk of a thunderstorm, though we should see the skies clearing overnight. Winds are coming in from the northwest at 40 kilometers, gusting to 60, but diminishing to 20 later this evening with lows of 10. Also looking mainly sunny tomorrow, while those northwestern winds stay around 20 kilometers, becoming light in the afternoon with highs around 25. And our southern regions, including Kyle, Elrose, Leader, Lancer, and Abbey, are looking partly cloudy this evening, with northwest winds of 50 kilometers gusting to 70, but diminishing to 20 later this evening, and we should see those skies clearing before morning with lows of 10. Looking sunny tomorrow, with winds coming back from the north around 20 kilometers gusting to 40, with highs around 27. I'm Terrence Vosh with your West Central Online weather.
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4: Good evening, West Central Saskatchewan. Here's what's coming up in your three-day forecast. We're seeing clouds across the region this evening. Our north should expect a few showers, ending near midnight, while our central areas see a 60% chance of showers this evening. Regional winds are coming in from the northwest, gusting up to 70 kilometers before diminishing to 20 late this evening, and we should see the skies clearing overnight with lows of 10. Tomorrow looks sunny with clear skies across the region, with those winds sticking around, gusting up to 40 kilometers, with regional highs around 27. The region staying clear tomorrow evening with lows of 8. Wednesday continues that trend of clear skies and sunshine with highs around 30 and lows of 10. I'm Terrence Vosh with your West Central Online weather.
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5: Good evening, West Central Saskatchewan. Here's what's coming up in your three-day forecast. We're seeing clouds across the region this evening. Our north should expect a few showers, ending near midnight, while our central areas see a 60% chance of showers this evening. Regional winds are coming in from the northwest, gusting up to 70 kilometers before diminishing to 20 late this evening, and we should see the skies clearing overnight with lows of 10. Tomorrow looks sunny with clear skies across the region, with those winds sticking around, gusting up to 40 kilometers, with regional highs around 27. The region staying clear tomorrow evening with lows of 8. Wednesday continues that trend of clear skies and sunshine, with highs around 30 and lows of 10. I'm Terrence Vosh with your West Central Online Weather.
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Time would stop, but it's almost 2 o'clock. Your blue eyes locked in mine. I don't wanna say goodbye. I like the way we talk. So we should take a walk and talk about the things you like. Anything you wanna say, girl, I'm all ears tonight.

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1: 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A surprise visitor had one cabin owner watching their step at Eston Riverside Regional Park on Sunday. A rattlesnake was found curled up beside a cabin, and park officials are now reminding visitors that snakes have been reported in the area. Prairie rattlesnakes are native to southwestern Saskatchewan, including the South Saskatchewan River Valley. Campers are encouraged to use caution around rocks, brush, and wood piles, keep pets close, and never attempt to handle a rattlesnake. Three retired former colleagues are celebrating a $250,000 lottery win after years of buying tickets together. The group matched all seven digits in the July 2nd extra draw, with the ticket purchased in Battleford. The winners plan to use their shares for home projects, family, and savings. Two Saskatchewan Health Authority employees were terminated after more than $67,000 in reportable losses were uncovered. In one case, a $2,000 donation was diverted for personal use. In the other, an employee approved work through his own business. The full $67,100 has been recovered, and the SHA is strengthening its conflict of interest and donation procedures. The Canada Revenue Agency's service and complaint processes are under review as the Federal Taxpayers Ombudsperson seeks public feedback. Two examinations are looking at delays in complex T1 adjustment requests and the options available to taxpayers trying to resolve complaints. An anonymous questionnaire is open until September 2nd to help identify service gaps and potential improvements at the CRA. Our final Her Voice feature is focusing on Erin Jones and how she hopes her decades of volunteering will encourage others to get involved in their own communities. She understands people can hesitate because they don't feel they have enough time or experience. But Jones says nobody has to figure it out alone.
2: You're not alone. You know, people may be hesitant because they feel like, oh, it's too much to take on, or I don't know what I'm doing. It's too risky. I might fail. I'm just uncomfortable. You're never alone. You don't have to bear this on your own.
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1: Good evening, West Central Saskatchewan. Let's take a look at what's coming up in your regional forecast. For our northern regions, including Unity, Macklin, Wilkie, and Bigger, it's looking cloudy and we should be seeing a few showers this evening, ending near midnight, then seeing the skies clear up. Winds are coming in from the northwest around 30 kilometers, gusting to 50 with lows of 10. Tomorrow, though, is looking mainly sunny with highs around 25. For our central regions, including Kindersley, Marengo, Brock, and Rosetown, it's looking cloudy this evening with a 30% chance of showers and a risk of a thunderstorm, though we should see the skies clearing overnight. Winds are

0: Coming in from the northwest at 40 kilometers, gusting to 60, but diminishing to 20 later this evening, with lows of 10. Also looking mainly sunny tomorrow, while those northwestern winds stay around 20 kilometers, becoming light in the afternoon, with highs around 25. And our southern regions, including Kyle, Elrose, Leader, Lancer, and Abbey, are looking partly cloudy this evening, with northwest winds of 50 kilometers gusting to 70, but diminishing to 20 later this evening, and we should see those skies clearing before morning with lows of 10. Looking sunny tomorrow with winds coming back from the north around 20 kilometers gusting to 40, with highs around 27. I'm Terrence Vosh with your West Central Online weather.
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5: Good evening, West Central Saskatchewan. Here's what's coming up in your three-day forecast. We're seeing clouds across the region this evening. Our north should expect a few showers, ending near midnight, while our central areas see a 60% chance of showers this evening. Regional winds are coming in from the northwest, gusting up to 70 kilometers before diminishing to 20 late this evening, and we should see the skies clearing overnight with lows of 10. Tomorrow looks sunny with clear skies across the region, with those winds sticking around, gusting up to 40 kilometers, with regional highs around 27. The region staying clear tomorrow evening with lows of 8. Wednesday continues that trend of clear skies and sunshine with highs around 30 and lows of 10. I'm Terrence Vosh with your West Central Online Weather.
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5: Good evening, West Central Saskatchewan. Here's what's coming up in your three-day forecast. We're seeing clouds across the region this evening. Our north should expect a few showers, ending near midnight, while our central areas see a 60% chance of showers this evening. Regional winds are coming in from the northwest, gusting up to 70 kilometers before diminishing to 20 late this evening, and we should see the skies clearing overnight with lows of 10. Tomorrow looks sunny with clear skies across the region, with those winds sticking around, gusting up to 40 kilometers, with regional highs around 27. The region staying clear tomorrow evening with lows of 8. Wednesday continues that trend of clear skies and sunshine with highs around 30 and lows of 10. I'm Terrence Vosh with your West Central Online Weather.
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3: Good evening, West Central Saskatchewan. Here's what's coming up in your three-day forecast. We're seeing clouds across the region this evening. Our north should expect a few showers, ending near midnight, while our central areas see a 60% chance of showers this evening. Regional winds are coming in from the northwest, gusting up to 70 kilometers before diminishing to 20 late this evening, and we should see the skies clearing overnight with lows of 10. Tomorrow looks sunny with clear skies across the region, with those winds sticking around, gusting up to 40 kilometers, with regional highs around 27. The region staying clear tomorrow evening with lows of 8. Wednesday continues that trend of clear skies and sunshine with highs around 30 and lows of 10. I'm Terrence Vosh with your West Central Online Weather.
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10: Good evening, West Central Saskatchewan. Here's what's coming up in your three-day forecast. We're seeing clouds across the region this evening. Our north should expect a few showers, ending near midnight, while our central areas see a 60% chance of showers this evening. Regional winds are coming in from the northwest, gusting up to 70 kilometers before diminishing to 20 late this evening, and we should see the skies clearing overnight with lows of 10. Tomorrow looks sunny with clear skies across the region, with those winds sticking around, gusting up to 40 kilometers, with regional highs around 27. The region staying clear tomorrow evening with lows of 8. Wednesday continues that trend of clear skies and sunshine with highs around 30 and lows of 10.

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6: Good evening, West Central Saskatchewan. Here's what's coming up in your three-day forecast. We're seeing clouds across the region this evening. Our north should expect a few showers, ending near midnight, while our central areas see a 60% chance of showers this evening. Regional winds are coming in from the northwest, gusting up to 70 kilometers before diminishing to 20 late this evening, and we should see the skies clearing overnight with lows of 10. Tomorrow looks sunny with clear skies across the region, with those winds sticking around, gusting up to 40 kilometers, with regional highs around 27. The region staying clear tomorrow evening with lows of 8. Wednesday continues that trend of clear skies and sunshine with highs around 30 and lows of 10. I'm Terrence Vosh with your West Central Online Weather.
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0: central Saskatchewan. Here's what's coming up in your three-day forecast. We're seeing clouds across the region this evening. Our north should expect a few showers, ending near midnight, while our central areas see a 60% chance of showers this evening. Regional winds are coming in from the northwest, gusting up to 70 kilometers before diminishing to 20 late this evening, and we should see the skies clearing overnight with lows of 10. Tomorrow looks sunny with clear skies across the region, with those winds sticking around, gusting up to 40 kilometers, with regional highs around 27. The region staying clear tomorrow evening with lows of 8. Wednesday continues that trend of clear skies and sunshine with highs around 30 and lows of 10. I'm Terrence Vosh with your West Central Online weather.
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1: Good morning, West Central Saskatchewan. Here's what's coming up in your three-day forecast. Today, we're seeing sunshine and clear skies across the region. Winds are coming in from the north, gusting up to 40 kilometers today, with regional highs around 27. The region staying clear this evening, with lows around 8. Tomorrow continues that trend of clear skies and sunshine, with highs up to 30 and lows around 10. Thursday currently looks to start off sunny with clear skies, with highs around 35. Our north and central regions, though, seeing cloudy periods coming in Thursday evening, with a 60% chance of showers, while the south stays clear, coming with regional lows of 14. I'm Terrence Vosh with your West Central Online weather.
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1: Good morning, West Central Saskatchewan. Here's what's coming up in your three-day forecast. Today we're seeing sunshine and clear skies across the region. Winds are coming in from the north, gusting up to 40 kilometers today with regional highs around 27. The region staying clear this evening with lows around 8. Tomorrow continues that trend of clear skies and sunshine.

0: Sunshine with highs up to 30 and lows around 10. Thursday currently looks to start off sunny with clear skies with highs around 35. Our north and central regions, though, seeing cloudy periods coming in Thursday evening with a 60% chance of showers, while the south stays clear, coming with regional lows of 14. I'm Terrence Vosch with your West Central online weather.
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2: Good morning, West Central Saskatchewan. Here's what's coming up in your three-day forecast. Today, we're seeing sunshine and clear skies across the region. Winds are coming in from the north, gusting up to 40 kilometers today, with regional highs around 27. The region staying clear this evening, with lows around 8. Tomorrow continues that trend of clear skies and sunshine, with highs up to 30 and lows around 10. Thursday currently looks to start off sunny with clear skies, with highs around 35. Our north and central regions, though, seeing cloudy periods coming in Thursday evening, with a 60% chance of showers, while the south stays clear, coming with regional lows of 14. I'm Terrence Vosh with your West Central Online Weather.
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2: Good morning, West Central Saskatchewan. Here's what's coming up in your three-day forecast. Today, we're seeing sunshine and clear skies across the region. Winds are coming in from the north, gusting up to 40 kilometers today, with regional highs around 27. The region staying clear this evening, with lows around 8. Tomorrow continues that trend of clear skies and sunshine, with highs up to 30 and lows around 10. Thursday currently looks to start off sunny with clear skies with highs around 35. Our north and central regions, though, seeing cloudy periods coming in Thursday evening with a 60% chance of showers, while the south stays clear, coming with regional lows of 14. I'm Terrence Vosh with your West Central Online weather.
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4: Good morning, West Central Saskatchewan. Here's what's coming up in your three-day forecast. Today, we're seeing sunshine and clear skies across the region. Winds are coming in from the north, gusting up to 40 kilometers today, with regional highs around 27. The region staying clear this evening, with lows around 8. Tomorrow continues that trend of clear skies and sunshine, with highs up to 30 and lows around 10. Thursday currently looks to start off sunny with clear skies with highs around 35. Our north and central regions, though, seeing cloudy periods coming in Thursday evening with a 60% chance of showers, while the south stays clear, coming with regional lows of 14. I'm Terrence Vosh with your West Central Online Weather.
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4: Good morning, West Central Saskatchewan. Here's what's coming up in your three-day forecast. Today, we're seeing sunshine and clear skies across the region. Winds are coming in from the north, gusting up to 40 kilometers today, with regional highs around 27. The region staying clear this evening, with lows around 8. Tomorrow continues that trend of clear skies and sunshine, with highs up to 30 and lows around 10. Thursday currently looks to start off sunny with clear skies with highs around 35. Our north and central regions, though, seeing cloudy periods coming in Thursday evening with a 60% chance of showers, while the south stays clear, coming with regional lows of 14. I'm Terrence Vosh with your West Central Online weather.
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sky. Driven up and down the coast a few times. London, Paris, paradise. But ain't got much memory of the scenes. Come to think, I missed them all. And damn,

Speaking of the coast, remember Pfeiffer Beach, you and me. That sunset, cliffs by the sea, and the night rolled in. And you still talk about that moon that I can't recall.

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That's news happening near you. 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
1: Good morning, West Central Saskatchewan. Here's what's coming up in your three-day forecast. Today, we're seeing sunshine and clear skies across the region. Winds are coming in from the north, gusting up to 40 kilometers today, with regional highs around 27. The region staying clear this evening, with lows around 8. Tomorrow continues that trend of clear skies and sunshine, with highs up to 30 and lows around 10. Thursday currently looks to start off sunny with clear skies with highs around 35. Our north and central regions, though, seeing cloudy periods coming in Thursday evening with a 60% chance of showers, while the south stays clear, coming with regional lows of 14. I'm Terrence Vosh with your West Central Online Weather.
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1: Good morning, West Central Saskatchewan. Here's what's coming up in your three-day forecast. Today, we're seeing sunshine and clear skies across the region. Winds are coming in from the north, gusting up to 40 kilometers today, with regional highs around 27. The region staying clear this evening, with lows around 8. Tomorrow continues that trend of clear skies and sunshine, with highs up to 30 and lows around 10. Thursday currently looks to start off sunny with clear skies with highs around 35. Our north and central regions, though, seeing cloudy periods coming in Thursday evening with a 60% chance of showers, while the south stays clear, coming with regional lows of 14. I'm Terrence Vosh with your West Central Online weather.
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2: Good morning, West Central Saskatchewan. Here's what's coming up in your three-day forecast. Today, we're seeing sunshine and clear skies across the region. Winds are coming in from the north, gusting up to 40 kilometers today, with regional highs around 27. The region staying clear this evening, with lows around 8. Tomorrow continues that trend of clear skies and sunshine, with highs up to 30 and lows around 10. Thursday currently looks to start off sunny with clear skies, with highs around 35. Our north and central regions, though, seeing cloudy periods coming in Thursday evening, with a 60% chance of showers, while the south stays clear, coming with regional lows of 14. I'm Terrence Vosh with your West Central Online weather.
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4: Good morning, West Central Saskatchewan. Here's what's coming up in your three-day forecast. Today, we're seeing sunshine and clear skies across the region. Winds are coming in from the north, gusting up to 40 kilometers today, with regional highs around 27. The region staying clear this evening, with lows around 8. Tomorrow continues that trend of clear skies and sunshine, with highs up to 30 and lows around 10. Thursday currently looks to start off sunny with clear skies with highs around 35. Our north and central regions, though, seeing cloudy periods coming in Thursday evening with a 60% chance of showers, while the south stays clear, coming with regional lows of 14. I'm Terrence Vosh with your West Central Online Weather.
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2: Good morning, West Central Saskatchewan. Here's what's coming up in your three-day forecast. Today, we're seeing sunshine and clear skies across the region. Winds are coming in from the north, gusting up to 40 kilometers today, with regional highs around 27. The region staying clear this evening, with lows around 8. Tomorrow continues that trend of clear skies and sunshine, with highs up to 30 and lows around 10. Thursday currently looks to start off sunny with clear skies, with highs around 35. Our north and central regions, though, seeing cloudy periods coming in Thursday evening, with a 60% chance of showers, while the south stays clear, coming with regional lows of 14. I'm Terrence Vosh with your West Central Online Weather.
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2: Good morning, West Central Saskatchewan. Here's what's coming up in your three-day forecast. Today we're seeing sunshine and clear skies across the region. Winds are coming in from the north, gusting up to 40 kilometers today, with regional highs around 27. The region staying clear this evening with lows around 8. Tomorrow continues that trend of clear skies and sunshine with highs up to 30 and lows around 10. Thursday currently looks to start off sunny with clear skies with highs around 35. Our north and central regions, though, seeing cloudy periods coming in Thursday evening with a 60% chance of showers, while the south stays clear, coming with regional lows of 14. I'm Terrence Vosh with your West Central Online Weather.
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1: I'm Cooper Douglas with your local news, streaming now through the West Central Online app. Macklin firefighters were called to a tractor and baler fire north of the community Sunday afternoon. Crews were dispatched shortly after 2 p.m. Macklin and District Fire Rescue teams saying quick thinking by the driver helped prevent the fire from spreading after the equipment was moved into a green area. With harvest underway, producers are reminded to keep equipment clear of crop debris and have fire extinguishers and water nearby. Kindersley's JAG Cup Invitational has raised $9,200 for Kindersley Autism Services. The Memorial Golf Tournament brought 81 golfers to the Kindersley Regional Golf Course earlier this summer. Organizer Josh Gramlich saying the event has grown significantly since it started as a small gathering of family and friends in memory of his brother, Jesse.
2: Very proud of that. It speaks volumes from everyone in the community that stepped up to be a part of it and donate and just be there for a day with friends and family in memory of Jesse. That's the ultimate goal, and the fact that we can give back to the community locally is a bonus.
1: Find the full story at West Central Online. Students across Sunwest School Division return to classrooms next week, but six schools will be trying something new. Beachy, Davidson, Dinsmore Composite, Harris Tessier Central, Keniston, and Kyle Composite School are launching a two-year alternative school year calendar pilot. Students will attend slightly longer school days, about 25 minutes longer, but have fewer instructional days overall. SunWest says total instructional time will still meet provincial requirements. The pilot will examine attendance, family flexibility, teacher recruitment and retention, professional development, and student learning outcomes. Kyle Composite School has a new principal for the upcoming school year. Michael Merriman is joining the school with more than 30 years of experience in education, including roles as a teacher, principal, superintendent, and executive director. Most recently, Merriman led a school division in Nunavut, overseeing 23 schools. He says he's looking forward to getting to know Kyle's students, staff, families, and the wider community. Central Plains Co-op is preparing to celebrate the 10th year of Fuel Good Day on September 15th with three local organizations set to benefit. Marketing coordinator with Central Plains Co-op, Keaton Mock, says the event is an opportunity to support local communities.
3: This is our 10th year of Fuel Good Day, and it's an opportunity to give back to the community. Each year at Central Plains Co-op, we give 10 cents per liter to the group that we're sponsoring.
1: 10 cents from every liter of fuel sold will support the Roastown Kinsman Club, Nurture and Grow Early Learning Center in Eston, and the Wheatland Regional Library's Purdue branch. Each gas bar will also feature a barbecue in support of their organizations. 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
1: The Toronto Blue Jays are back in action tonight, opening a three-game series against the Kansas City Royals. After an off day Monday, Toronto enters the series two games back of the final AL wildcard spot currently held by the Cleveland Guardians. The Jays are 5-5 over their last 10 games and are coming off a series loss to the New York Yankees, dropping 2 of 3 over the weekend, Toronto's first series loss since late July. Kansas City enters the series on a much hotter streak, the Royals 9-1 in their last 10 and have won 8 straight games, though they remain on the outside of the playoff picture. Here, the Jays open the series against the Royals tonight live on Classic Hits Radio 1210-1330, first pitch at 5:07. While Toronto was off on Monday, former Jay Kevin Gausman threw 7 shutout innings for the Chicago Cubs in a win over the Arizona Diamondbacks. Staying in the major leagues, experts are predicting the Jays will need to finish around 83 wins to make the postseason, meaning a 20-10 stretch over the next 30 games could get them in. Cleveland's currently assuming the final spot and were also off last night. Houston is a half game back. The Jays tied with Minnesota to sit 2 games behind.

0: Baltimore right on their heels at 2.5 games back. 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
0: Mainly sunny around the region today, setting up a nice one. Kindersley and Central have a high of 25, humidex 28, and UV index at 6, with a light northwest wind blowing at 20. Unity and North are looking at similar conditions with that light breeze, humid high of 25, and UV at 6. Leader in areas south warm today with a sunny high of 26, UV of 6, and northwest winds between 30 and 50. Tonight, clear skies region-wide with lows hovering around 12. Tomorrow's then looking like another nice day with a sunny high of 28 in the forecast, south and central. The north a touch cooler at a high of 26. Expect clear skies once again tomorrow night with lows moving back around the 10-degree range. Thursday, more sunshine with highs of 28 south, 29 central, and 27 north before a nice evening low of 14, the south seeing a chance of rain. Friday, again sunshine with highs of 25 north and closer to 30 looking south. Clear skies at night with lows once again around 10. Saturday will stay sunny but cool off a bit. Highs of 25 south and central, 22 north, leading into what could be a cloudy evening with lows again around 10. Another chance of rain to the south that could carry into Sunday morning. Stay weather ready. Stream us anytime and anywhere by downloading the West Central Online app.
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0: lined up missing you, Tucker Wetmore, on Country 104. It's Cheyenne Namath. We are sitting around a chilly 11 degrees this Tuesday morning, getting to a high of 25 this afternoon. And our final Her Voice feature, presented by CCAN, is out. And this week, we're highlighting Erin Jones of Lucky Lake and her decades of volunteering in the community. Erin hopes her experience will inspire more people to get involved, especially those who might think they don't have enough time or experience to make a difference. And her message is simple. You don't have to figure it out all on your own.
1: You're not alone. You know, people may be hesitant because they feel like, oh, it's too much to take on, or I don't know what I'm doing. It's too risky. I might fail. I'm just uncomfortable. You're never alone. You don't have to bear this on your own.
0: That was this week's Her Voice feature, Erin Jones. 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
6: Good evening, neighbor. I'll see you down at Skyline Convenience. 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
7: Mainly sunny skies are expected across the region today, setting up another beautiful summer day. Kindersley and the central region will reach a high of 25 with a humidex of 28 and UV index of 6. Winds will be light northwest around 20. Unity and areas to the north are looking at similar conditions with a sunny and humid high of 25, UV index of 6, and light northwest winds. Leader and areas to the south will be the warmest spots today, reaching a sunny high of 26 with a UV index of 6. Northwest winds stronger there, ranging from 30 to 50. Clear skies are expected across the region tonight with lows settling around 12. Tomorrow's then shaping up to be another nice day with sunny skies and highs of 28 expected across the south and central regions, the north a touch cooler with a high of 26. Clear skies then return tomorrow night with temperatures dropping back down around 10. 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We're into the final week with the last theme being a summer to remember. Head online or to our social media pages to submit your photo for a chance to win the last weekly prize and the grand prize of a Weber barbecue. I'm Cooper Douglas.
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0: doing what she does. Tyler Joe Miller on Country 104. Hey, it's Cheyenne Namath. Sitting around 11 degrees this chilly Tuesday morning. And who doesn't love a good barbecue? Well, the Central Plains Co-op in Eston is hosting a customer appreciation barbecue tomorrow for lunch. 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And what a better way to celebrate your hump day this week for lunch than heading out to Eston for that barbecue.
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1: I'm Cooper Douglas. Here's what's making the news. A tractor and baler fire north of Macklin is serving as a timely reminder about fire safety during harvest. Firefighters were called shortly after 2 o'clock Sunday, but the driver had already helped limit the damage by moving the equipment into a green area. Producers are encouraged to clear chaff and crop debris from machinery, watch for hot bearings, and keep firefighting equipment close at hand. There'll be a new face leading Kyle Composite School this year. Michael Merriman has been selected as principal, bringing more than 30 years of education experience ranging from the classroom to senior administration. Merriman has worked in Saskatchewan and Nunavut and previously served as superintendent with Southeast Cornerstone Public School Division. He says he's eager to learn Kyle Composite School's traditions and get to know students, families, staff, and community members. Central Plains Co-op's 3 Fuel Good Day recipients will have the opportunity to raise money during the September 15th event. Keaton Mock, marketing coordinator with Central Plains Co-op, says they support each group's fundraising efforts.
2: We also give them the opportunity to run a barbecue in our parking lot, and we donate all the food and they keep all the money that they raise.
1: Each of the Rosetown Kinsmen Club, Eston's Nurture and Grow Early Learning Center, and the Wheatland Regional Library's Purdue Branch will each host a barbecue at their respective gas bar that day as well. You can stick around until the top of the hour for a full newscast or head on over to West Central Online.
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1: Exciting news for Eston AAA hockey player Stevie Christians, who is joining the Phenom Female Hockey Advancement Program for 2026-27. Christians had 20 points last season with the U18 AAA Swift Current Wildcats and will look to grow her game with help from the Phenom team. The advancement program supports, educates, and mentors female hockey players in reaching their next level, whether it be AAA, prep, university, or college. Calling Christians a player with a strong combination of speed, compete, puck skills, and offensive instinct, the Phenom team stated they can't wait to see what's next in her development. And remember, West Central Online is your source for all the latest local sports, scores, and stories.
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1: Mainly sunny around the region today, setting up a nice one. Kindersley and Central have a high of 25, humidex 28, and UV index at 6, with a

0: light northwest wind blowing at 20. Unity and North are looking at similar conditions with that light breeze, humid high of 25 and UV at 6. Leader in areas south warm today with a sunny high of 26, UV of 6, and northwest winds between 30 and 50. Tonight, clear skies region-wide with lows hovering around 12. Tomorrow's then looking like another nice day with a sunny high of 28 in the forecast, south and central, the north a touch cooler at a high of 26. Expect clear skies once again tomorrow night with lows moving back around the 10-degree range. Thursday, more sunshine with highs of 28 south, 29 central, and 27 north before a nice evening low of 14, the south seeing a chance of rain. Friday, again sunshine with highs of 25 north and closer to 30 looking south. Clear skies at night with lows once again around 10. Saturday will stay sunny but cool off a bit. Highs of 25 south and central, 22 north, leading into what could be a cloudy evening with lows again around 10. Another chance of rain to the south that could carry into Sunday morning. Stay weather ready. Stream us anytime and anywhere by downloading the West Central online app.
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Q104. I'm Cheyenne Nameth. Sitting around 11 degrees, getting to a high of 25. And the Celebrate Summer Photo Contest wraps up its final week tomorrow. So be sure to head to West Central Online and fill out the entry form for your chance to win that grand prize Weber barbecue. Now, here's Shaboozy, Cowgirl.

0: Country 104 at Cheyenne Namath, and I hope the beginning of your week is going great so far. We are sitting around 12 degrees right now, warming up to 25, which means we are still going to have some warm weather left for the summer. And if you're looking for a fun way to wrap up the summer, Corrobert has got a pretty cool pool day planned. The last day of the Corrobert swimming pool season is on Friday, and they're celebrating with a free Hawaiian-themed swim, courtesy of the Corrobert Credit Union. And here's the fun part. The paddling pool is being turned into a hot tub for the entire day. Then at 8 o'clock, stick around for the movie night featuring Moana 2. There will also be a silver collection at the admission table with all the proceeds going towards the future pool upgrades.
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2: West Central Online weather.
3: A mostly sunny day is on tap across the region with warm temperatures and plenty of sunshine. Kindersley and central areas will climb to 25 today, feeling closer to 28 with the Humidex. The UV index will reach 6 with northwest winds blowing around 20. Unity and northern areas will see similar conditions with that humid high of 25, a UV index of 6, and the same light northwest winds. Further south, Leader and surrounding areas will warm to a high of 26 under sunny skies, the UV index also at 6, with stronger northwest winds ranging between 30 and 50. Tonight will remain clear throughout the region, lows sitting near 12. Tomorrow then looks just as pleasant, with sunny skies and highs of 28 across the south and central regions, northern areas slightly cooler at 26. Clear skies will then continue tomorrow night, temperatures dropping to around 10. Get the latest forecast by downloading the West Central Online app. And farmers, make sure to enter your harvest operation into Meal in the Field, presented by All West Sales. 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I'm Cooper Douglas.
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sunshines for each Neil Towns on Country 104. I'm Cheyenne Nameth. Happy Tuesday. Sitting around 12 degrees shortly before 7 o'clock. And obviously, our museums are a huge part of our community's history and pride, so I love to support them as much as possible. Well, the Bigger Museum and Gallery is having a book sale and barbecue today for lunch from 11 to 1. You can get a burger, chips, and a pop for just $15.

0: $15. So take a drive to the bigger museum for lunch and maybe pick up a new book. 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
1: The Vice President of the Agricultural Producers Association of Saskatchewan, Jeremy Welter, says it's disappointing to see Canada's largest trading partner moving ahead with new tariffs. He says Canada was right to stand firm during trade negotiations and protect its ability to make independent trade decisions.
2: Apparently, that was one of the sticking points in the negotiation was the U.S. wanted us to give up any ability to determine where we were going to sign any future agreements unless we ran it by them. And, you know, I commend our Canadian negotiators for understanding that that is a non-starter. It's very disappointing because it sounds like the new list of tariffs is going to apparently violate the greatest trade agreement that was ever signed, which was, of course, CUSMA, negotiated by Donald Trump in his first term. So, you know, the fact that he said it was the greatest trade deal that was ever negotiated and then turned around and said it's the worst deal ever negotiated, and now he's turning around and violating it.
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1: 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The JAG Cup Invitational raised $9,200 this year for Kindersley Autism Services. Organizer Josh Gramlich says the choice was personal for his family.
2: This year, it was personal for us. We have a little fella in the family that has autism, so he's using the local services, and it was brought up that our services needed a little bit of help. So we said, okay, well, this is maybe an opportunity.

0: to make it more comfortable for people, more so kids. We just thought it would be a good idea to try and contribute in that way, and hopefully it helps settle them a little bit when they go to get treatment for something that's already tough for them, right?
1: Find more details at West Central Lawnline. Quick thinking helped keep a farm equipment fire from spreading north of Macklin Sunday afternoon. Macklin and District Fire Rescue responded to a tractor and baler fire just after 2 o'clock. The driver moved the equipment into a green area, helping contain the flames before they could spread. Fire crews were back in service about an hour and a half later. Farmers are being reminded to regularly check equipment for overheating as harvest gets underway. A veteran educator is taking over the top job at Kyle Composite School. Michael Merriman has been named the school's new principal, bringing more than 3 decades of experience to the position. His career has included leadership roles in Saskatchewan and Nunavut, most recently overseeing 23 schools and about 5,300 students up in the territories. Merriman says he's excited to return to the close-knit feel of a Saskatchewan community and begin his new chapter in Kyle. Sunwest School Division students return to class September 2nd, with most schools sticking to a traditional calendar, but 6 schools will be beginning a 2-year pilot aimed at creating more flexibility in the school year. Beachy, Davidson, Dinsmore Composite, Harris-Tessier Central, Keniston, and Kyle Composite School will have school days about 25 minutes longer, allowing for fewer school days overall. The division says instructional time and curriculum requirements will remain unchanged as it studies attendance, family flexibility, and staff recruitment and retention. 3 local organizations will benefit when Central Plains Co-op holds their annual Fuel Good Day on September 15th. Central Plains Co-op Marketing Coordinator Keaton Mock says local groups apply for the opportunity to receive funding.
2: And we get applications from community groups in our communities who want to be the recipients. Just get them

0: explain what their mission is, what they're needing the money for, and then from there we'll decide, based on those applications, who the recipient will be that year.
1: This year's recipients are the Rosetown Kinsmen Club, Nurture and Grow Early Learning Center in Eston, and the Purdue branch of the Wheatland Regional Library. Barbecues being held for each organization at their respective town's gas bar. Access news anytime and anywhere. 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
1: The Toronto Blue Jays are back in action tonight to start a three-game series versus the Kansas City Royals. Idle on Monday, Toronto enters the series two games behind the final AL wildcard spot currently assumed by Cleveland. The Jays are 5-5 in their last 10, most recently losing 2 of 3 to the New York Yankees over the weekend for their first series loss since late July. The Royals are on the outside looking in on the playoff picture, but are red hot at 9-1 in their last 10 games and winners of 8 straight overall. Here the Jays open their series versus Kansas City tonight live on Classic Hits Radio 1210-1330, first pitch at 5:07. While the Jays were idle last night, old friend Kevin Gausman fired 7 shutout innings for the Chicago Cubs in a win over the Arizona Diamondbacks. Sticking with the Jays, experts project Toronto will need around 83 wins to secure a postseason spot, meaning the Jays could potentially punch their ticket with a 20-10 record over the next 30 games. The current wildcard spot holders Cleveland were also off on Monday. Houston was also off, sitting just a half game back, while Toronto and Minnesota are tied at 2 games out, Baltimore right behind them at 2.5 games back. And remember, West Central Online is your source for all the latest local sports, scores, and stories.
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1: Mainly sunny around the region today, setting up a nice one. Kindersley and Central have a high of 25, humidex 28, and UV index at 6, with a light northwest wind blowing at 20. Unity and North are looking at similar conditions with that light breeze, humid high of 25, and UV at 6. Leader in areas south warm today with a sunny high of 26, UV of 6, and northwest winds between 30 and 50. Tonight, clear skies region-wide with lows hovering around 12. Tomorrow's then looking like another nice day with a sunny high of 28 in the forecast, south and central, the north a touch cooler at a high of 26. Expect clear skies once again tomorrow night with lows moving back around the 10-degree range. Thursday, more sunshine with highs of 28 south, 29 central, and 27 north before a nice evening low of 14, the south seeing a chance of rain. Friday, again sunshine with highs of 25 north and closer to 30 looking south. Clear skies at night with lows once again around 10. Saturday will stay sunny but cool off a bit, highs of 25 south and central, 22 north, leading into what could be a cloudy evening with lows again around 10. Another chance of rain to the south that could carry into Sunday morning. Stay weather ready. 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

0: like me. I swear, girl, you could have anyone you choose. 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
1: 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Currently sitting around 12 degrees shortly after 7 o'clock, and today is banana split day. And I'm not a banana fan, so I want to know, other than just having your plain ice cream, what do you like to top it with? 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
6: 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Natural gas is down 2.77% to 2.705 per gigajoule. Western Canadian Select is down $2.05 to $72.66 a barrel. 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
6: Mainly sunny skies are expected across the region today, setting up another beautiful summer day. Kindersley and the central region will reach a high of 25 with a humidex of 28 and UV index of 6. Winds will be light northwest around 20. Unity and areas to the north are looking at

0: similar conditions with a sunny and humid high of 25, UV index of 6, and light northwest winds. Leader and areas to the south will be the warmest spots today, reaching a sunny high of 26 with a UV index of 6. Northwest winds stronger there, ranging from 30 to 50. Clear skies are expected across the region tonight, with lows settling around 12. Tomorrow's then shaping up to be another nice day, with sunny skies and highs of 28 expected across the south and central regions, the north a touch cooler with a high of 26. Clear skies then return tomorrow night, with temperatures dropping back down around 10. 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I'm Cooper Douglas.
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0: Line, High Valley on Country 104. Cheyenne Namath, your Tuesday morning is wonderful so far. And if you're looking for live music, camping, and a whole lot of community, Doyle Fest is returning to Eagle Creek Regional Park for its 12th year on September 11th to 13th. The festival features 46 musical acts along with cultural programming, family activities, food, and a reconciliation workshop. And it all started as a birthday party for organizer Eliza Doyle. Here she is to tell us about how Doyle Fest got its start.
1: So Doyle Fest started as a birthday party. I was turning 32 on a Saturday, and I didn't really want to be in the city, and I didn't really know what to do, and I had just got some land outside of Asquith, and I thought that would be a perfect place to throw a party. And I'm a musician, all my friends are musicians, so it kind of snowballed into all my friends coming in bands, and then we got a flat deck trailer, and we called it, my friend suggested calling it Doyle Fest, and I thought that was a little bit much for a party, but we went with it, and everybody who came was like, oh my gosh, this is so great, let's do it again next year. You have to do it next year.
0: And it's clear the festival has grown a lot since that first party. That's Doyle Fest happening the second weekend of September. And for more information, you can find the full story on West Central Online this afternoon. And next week, I'll have some weekend passes to give away, so you won't want to miss it.
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1: I'm Cooper Douglas. Here's what's making the news. A tractor and baler fire north of Macklin is serving as a timely reminder about fire safety during harvest. Firefighters were called shortly after 2 o'clock Sunday, but the driver had already helped limit the damage by moving the equipment into a green area. Producers are encouraged to clear chaff and crop debris from machinery, watch for hot bearings, and keep firefighting equipment close at hand. There'll be a new face leading Kyle Composite School this year. Michael Merriman has been selected as principal, bringing more than 30 years of education experience ranging from the classroom to senior administration.

0: Merriman has worked in Saskatchewan and Nunavut and previously served as superintendent with Southeast Cornerstone Public School Division. He says he's eager to learn Kyle Composite School's traditions and get to know students, families, staff, and community members. Central Plains Co-op's three Fuel Good Day recipients will have the opportunity to raise money during the September 15th event. Keaton Mock, marketing coordinator with Central Plains Co-op, says they support each group's fundraising efforts.
1: We also give them the opportunity to run a barbecue in our parking lot, and we donate all the food and they keep all the money that they raise.
0: Each of the Rosetown Kinsmen Club, Eston's Nurture and Grow Early Learning Center, and the Wheatland Regional Library's Purdue Branch will each host a barbecue at their respective gas bar that day as well. You can stick around until the top of the hour for a full newscast or head on over to West Central Online.
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0: Exciting news for Eston AAA hockey player Stevie Christians, who is joining the Phenom Female Hockey Advancement Program for 2026-27. Christians had 20 points last season with the U18 AAA Swift Current Wildcats and will look to grow her game with help from the Phenom team. The advancement program supports, educates, and mentors female hockey players in reaching their next level, whether it be AAA, prep, university, or college. 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
0: Mainly sunny around the region today, setting up a nice one. Kindersley and Central have a high of 25, humidex 28, and UV index at 6, with a light northwest wind blowing at 20. Unity and North are looking at similar conditions with that light breeze, humid high of 25, and UV at 6. Leader and areas south warm today with a sunny high of 26, UV of 6, and northwest winds between 30 and 50. Tonight, clear skies region-wide with lows hovering around 12. Tomorrow's then looking like another nice day with a sunny high of 28 in the forecast, south and central. The north a touch cooler at a high of 26. Expect clear skies once again tomorrow night with lows moving back around the 10-degree range. Thursday, more sunshine with highs of 28 south, 29 central, and 27 north before a nice evening low of 14, the south seeing a chance of rain. Friday, again sunshine with highs of 25 north and closer to 30 looking south. Clear skies at night with lows once again around 10. Saturday will stay sunny but cool off a bit. Highs of 25 south and central, 22 north, leading into what could be a cloudy evening with lows again around 10. Another chance of rain to the south that could carry into Sunday morning. Stay weather ready. Stream us anytime and anywhere by downloading the West Central Online app.
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24. Happy Tuesday. It's Cheyenne Namath. Getting to a high of 25 today, and the good weather makes me want to have some ice cream. So today we are talking favorite ice cream toppings. More on that in a bit, but first, Lainey Wilson and John Mayer, Phone Keys Wallet.

Country 104, good morning, it's Cheyenne Namath. We are sitting around 13 degrees, warming up to a high of 25 later this afternoon. And if you don't already have supper plans for Friday, the Etonia Oasis Players have a great tasty option. They're hosting a 501 community barbecue at the Etonia Main Street Market Square with burgers, hot dogs, and cold drinks starting at, you guessed it, 5:01 p.m. They're going to have a raffle where one lucky winner gets first choice of a table for the Saturday night performance of the 2027 Oasis Players Dinner Theater. The draw is at 8 o'clock. And they will also announce when the tickets for next year's dinner theater go on sale. The shows are set for April 8th to 10th, 2027. And if you'd like to get involved behind the scenes, they're looking for volunteers to help with everything from setup, building, and catering to serving, dishwashing, ushering, a little bit of everything. So grab a burger, support the Oasis Players, and make

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2: 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Preset surface casing at 6 of 4, 3728. For the week, a total of 4 new wells were licensed in the Kinnersley area. 2 for Saturn Oil and Gas in the arm of Monette. And 2 for Tyne Energy in the arm of Snipe Lake. 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And that's the news from the Oil Patch.
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9: A mostly sunny day is on tap across the region with warm temperatures and plenty of sunshine. Kindersley and central areas will climb to 25 today, feeling closer to 28 with the Humidex. The UV index will reach 6 with northwest winds blowing around 20. Unity and northern areas will see similar conditions with that humid high of 25, a UV index of 6, and the same light northwest winds. Further south, Leader and surrounding areas will warm to a high of 26 under sunny skies, the UV index also at 6, with stronger northwest winds ranging between 30 and 50. Tonight will remain clear throughout the region, lows sitting near 12. Tomorrow then looks just as pleasant, with sunny skies and highs of 28 across the south and central regions, northern areas slightly cooler at 26. Clear skies will then continue tomorrow night, temperatures dropping to around 10. Get the latest forecast by downloading the West

0: 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I'm Cooper Douglas.
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0: of Hate Love, Owen Regling on Country 104. I'm Cheyenne Mammoth. Hope your week has been fantastic so far. I know it's only Tuesday, but we are currently sitting around 13 degrees shortly before 8 o'clock, and the Energy Dodge Dakota Butter Invitational is taking over the West Central Events Center on September 11th and 12th, and there's a whole lot happening outside of just the bull riding. The Beer Gardens opens at 4 o'clock each day with food, drinks, live music, and a mechanical bull. And then after each night's performance, the Full Tilt After Party keeps things going with riders joining the party in the dirt. Friday night features the professional bull riding along with junior bull riding, giving young riders a chance to compete on the big stage. And then Saturday night, fans will get rally towels to celebrate those 8-second rides. There's also a new Calcutta on Saturday with proceeds supporting the local hospital project. And the Kindersley PBR was named PBR Canada's event of the year last year, and they're getting ready to do it all again. Tickets are on sale now online at dakotabutterinvitational.ca, or you can pick them up right here in Kindersley at Castle Building. And make sure to tune in over the next couple weeks because I'll be giving some tickets away for this event, the first one starting this Friday.
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2: The Kindersland District Plains Museum would like to thank everyone who purchased tickets for this year's annual raffle fundraiser. Tickets for the raffle have officially sold out, with more than $4,200 in prizes up for grabs. The museum also extends a big thank you to all of the generous sponsors who donated prizes and helped make the fundraiser possible. This raffle draw will take place on September 5th at the museum, with winners to be announced following the draw. The museum appreciates the continued support from the community, which helps support its work and its ongoing operations. And if you have an event or a fundraiser to share for your community, you can post it for free on the West Central Online Events page.
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3: 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I'd been out on the road, lonely at night, and it'd been a while

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1: I'm Cooper Douglas with your local news, streaming now through the West Central Online app. Macklin firefighters were called to a tractor and baler fire north of the community Sunday afternoon. Crews were dispatched shortly after 2 p.m. Macklin and District Fire Rescue teams saying quick thinking by the driver helped prevent the fire from spreading after the equipment was moved into a green area. With harvest underway, producers are reminded to keep equipment clear of crop debris and have fire extinguishers and water nearby. Kindersley's JAG Cup Invitational has raised $9,200 for Kindersley Autism Services. The Memorial Golf Tournament brought 81 golfers to the Kindersley Regional Golf Course earlier this summer. Organizer Josh Gramlich saying the event has grown significantly since it started as a small gathering of family and friends in memory of his brother Jesse.
2: Very proud of that. It speaks volumes from everyone in the community that stepped up to be a part of it and donate and just be there for a day with friends and family in memory of Jesse. That's the ultimate goal, and the fact that we can give back to the community locally is a bonus.
1: Find the full story at West Central Online. Students across SunWest School Division return to classrooms next week, but six schools will be trying something new. Beachy, Davidson, Dinsmore Composite, Harris Tessier Central, Keniston, and Kyle Composite School are launching a two-year alternative school year calendar pilot. Students will attend slightly longer school days, about 25 minutes longer, but have fewer instructional days overall. SunWest says total instructional time will still meet provincial requirements. The pilot will examine attendance, family flexibility, teacher recruitment and retention, professional development, and student learning outcomes. Kyle Composite School has a new principal for the upcoming school year. Michael Merriman is joining the school with more than 30 years of experience in education, including roles as a teacher, principal, superintendent, and executive director. Most recently, Merriman led a school division in Nunavut, overseeing 23 schools. He says he's looking forward to getting to know Kyle's students, staff, families, and the wider community. Central Plains Co-op is preparing to celebrate the 10th year of Fuel Good Day on September 15th with three local organizations set to benefit. Marketing coordinator with Central Plains Co-op, Keaton Mock, says the event is an opportunity to support local communities.
3: This is our 10th year of Fuel Good Day, and it's an opportunity to give back to the community. Each year at Central Plains Co-op, we give 10 cents per liter to the group that we're sponsoring.
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1: The Toronto Blue Jays are back in action tonight, opening a three-game series against the Kansas City Royals. After an off day Monday, Toronto enters the series two games back of the final AL wildcard spot currently held by the Cleveland Guardians. The Jays are 5-5 over their last 10 games and are coming off a series loss to the New York Yankees, dropping 2-3 over the weekend, Toronto's first series loss since late July. Kansas City enters the series on a much hotter streak, the Royals 9-1 in their last 10 and have won 8 straight games, though they remain on the outside of the playoff picture. Here, the Jays open the series against the Royals tonight live on Classic Hits Radio 1210-1330, first pitch at 5:07. While Toronto was off on Monday, former Jay Kevin Gausman threw 7 shutout innings for the Chicago Cubs in a win over the Arizona Diamondbacks. Staying in the major leagues, experts are predicting the Jays will need to finish around 83 wins to make the postseason, meaning a 20-10 stretch over the next 30 games could get them in. Cleveland's currently assuming the final spot and were also off last night. Houston is a half game back. The Jays tied with Minnesota to sit 2 games behind. Baltimore right on their heels at 2.5 games back. And remember, West Central Online is your source for all the latest local sports, scores, and stories.
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1: Mainly sunny around the region today, setting up a nice one. Kindersley and Central have a high of 25, humidex 28, and UV index at 6, with a light northwest wind blowing at 20. Unity and North are looking at similar conditions with that light breeze, humid high of 25, and UV at 6. Leader in areas south warm today with a sunny high of 25.

0: 26, UV of 6, and northwest winds between 30 and 50. Tonight, clear skies region-wide with lows hovering around 12. Tomorrow's then looking like another nice day with a sunny high of 28 in the forecast, south and central, the north a touch cooler at a high of 26. Expect clear skies once again tomorrow night with lows moving back around the 10-degree range. Thursday, more sunshine with highs of 28 south, 29 central, and 27 north before a nice evening low of 14, the south seeing a chance of rain. Friday, again sunshine with highs of 25 north and closer to 30 looking south. Clear skies at night with lows once again around 10. Saturday will stay sunny but cool off a bit. Highs of 25 south and central, 22 north, leading into what could be a cloudy evening with lows again around 10. Another chance of rain to the south that could carry into Sunday morning. Stay weather ready. Stream us anytime and anywhere by downloading the West Central online app.
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0: Gonna love you, Parmalee on Country 104. Hey, it's Cheyenne Namath. We're sitting around 13 degrees at the top of the 8 o'clock hour, and today is banana split day, and I'm not a banana fan, so I want to know, other than that, just having your ice cream plain, what do you like to top yours with? Adrienne over on the Facebook page says she loves hers with hot fudge. Call or text me on the Country 104 talk and text line, 306-463-4649.
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3: 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Natural gas is down 2.77% to 2.705 per gigajoule. 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
13: Mainly sunny skies are expected across the region today, setting up another beautiful summer day. Kindersley and the central region will reach a high of 25 with a humidex of 28 and UV index of 6. Winds will be light northwest around 20. Unity and areas to the north are looking at similar conditions with a sunny and humid high of 25, UV index of 6, and light northwest winds. Leader and areas to the south will be the warmest spots today, reaching a sunny high of 26 with a UV index of 6. Northwest winds stronger there, ranging from 30 to 50. Clear skies are expected across the region tonight with lows settling around 12. Tomorrow's then shaping up to be another nice day with sunny skies and highs of 28 expected across the south and central regions, the north a touch cooler with a high of 26. Clear skies then return tomorrow night with temperatures dropping back down around 10. 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We're into the final week with the last theme being A Summer to Remember. 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I'm Cooper Douglas.
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0: Tim Hicks on Country 104. I'm Cheyenne Nameth. Getting to a high of 25 this afternoon, and a local Memorial Golf Tournament is turning a day of remembering into a way to give back to the Kindersley community. The J Cup Invitational raised $9,200 this year for Kindersley's autism services after 81 golfers took part in the event. The tournament was started by family and friends in memory of Jesse Gramlich, an organizer, and his brother Josh says keeping Jesse's name alive is a big part of why they continue to do it. Yesterday, Josh was in the studio with me to talk about what drives the event.
1: So this is actually our third year. Our first year, it was a family gathering and a group of close family and friends that got together. And we wanted to go golfing and do something in Jesse's name, right? After the first year, it was an opportunity to give back. We noticed that we could probably raise some funds locally and give back in his name. And it's something that, you know, was important to me to make sure we kept talking about him and, you know, keep his name alive. And it was an opportunity to give back to the community in a good way.
0: You can find the full story as well as a photo gallery on westcentralonline.com.
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1: I'm Cooper Douglas. Here's what's making the news. A tractor and baler fire north of Macklin is serving as a timely reminder about fire safety during harvest. Firefighters were called shortly after 2 o'clock Sunday, but the driver had already helped limit the damage by moving the equipment into a green area. Producers are encouraged to clear chaff and crop debris from machinery, watch for hot bearings, and keep firefighting equipment close at hand. There'll be a new face leading Kyle Composite School this year. Michael Merriman has been selected as principal, bringing more than 30 years of education experience ranging from the classroom to senior administration. Merriman has worked in Saskatchewan and Nunavut and previously served as superintendent with Southeast Cornerstone Public School Division. He says he's eager to learn Kyle Composite School's traditions and get to know students, families, staff, and community members. Central Plains Co-op's 3 Fuel Good Day recipients will have the opportunity to raise money during the September 15th event. Keaton Mock, marketing coordinator with Central Plains Co-op, says they support each group's fundraising efforts.
2: We also give them the opportunity to run a barbecue in our parking lot, and we donate all the food and they keep all the money that they raise.
1: Each of the Rosetown Kinsmen Club, Eston's Nurture and Grow Early Learning Center, and the Wheatland Regional Library's Purdue branch will each host a barbecue at their respective gas bar that day as well. You can stick around until the top of the hour for a full newscast or head on over to West Central Online.
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1: Exciting news for Eston AAA hockey player Stevie Christians, who is joining the Phenom Female Hockey Advancement Program for 2026-27. Christians had 20 points last season with the U18 AAA Swift Current Wildcats and will look to grow her game with help from the Phenom team. The advancement program supports, educates, and mentors female hockey players in reaching their next level, whether it be AAA, prep, university, or college. Calling Christians a player with a strong combination of speed, compete, puck skills, and offensive instinct, the Phenom team stated they can't wait to see what's next in her development. And remember, West Central Online is your source for all the latest local sports, scores, and stories.
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1: Mainly sunny around the region today, setting up a nice one. Kindersley and Central have a high of 25, humidex 28, and UV index at 6, with a light northwest wind blowing at 20. Unity and North are looking at similar conditions with that light breeze, humid high of 25, and UV at 6. Leader and areas south warm today with a sunny high of 26, UV of 6, and northwest winds between 30 and 50. Tonight, clear skies region-wide with lows hovering around 12. Tomorrow's then looking like another nice day with a sunny high of 28 in the forecast, south and central. The north a touch cooler at a high of 26. Expect clear skies once again tomorrow night with lows moving back around the 10-degree range. Thursday, more sunshine with highs of 28 south, 29 central, and 27 north before a nice evening low of 14, the south seeing a chance of rain. Friday, again sunshine with highs of 25 north and closer to 30 looking south. Clear skies at night with lows once again around 10. Saturday will stay sunny but cool off a bit, highs of 20.

0: 25 south and central, 22 north, leading into what could be a cloudy evening with lows again around 10. Another chance of rain to the south that could carry into Sunday morning. Stay weather ready. 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

0: Country 104. Hey, it's Cheyenne Namath. We're sitting around 14 degrees. Hope your Tuesday morning is fantastic so far. And the Kindersley and District Co-op is hosting a weekly community lunch today from 11:30 to 1, where they raise money for different initiatives in our communities. And this one is Taco in a Bag. The meal is available for $10, with all the proceeds going towards Kindersley Composite School. I went to the last one last time. It was Taco in a Bag. And let me tell you, it's absolutely delicious, and you get so much food, especially for the price. So head on down to the Senior Center today for that lunch. And if you want to see more things happening around you, you can check out the West Central online events page.
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1: West Central Online Weather.
7: A mostly sunny day is on tap across the region with warm temperatures and plenty of sunshine. Kindersley and central areas will climb to 25 today, feeling closer to 28 with the humidex. The UV index will reach 6 with northwest winds blowing around 20. Unity and northern areas will see similar conditions with that humid high of 25, a UV index of 6, and the same light northwest winds. Further south, Leader and surrounding areas will warm to a high of 26 under sunny skies, the UV index also at 6, with stronger northwest winds ranging between 30 and 50. Tonight will remain clear throughout the region, lows sitting near 12. Tomorrow then looks just as pleasant, with sunny skies and highs of 28 across the south and central regions, northern areas slightly cooler at 26. Clear skies will then continue tomorrow night, temperatures dropping to around 10. 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

0: Under the Influence, Tyler Joe Miller on Country 104. It's Cheyenne Namath getting to a high of 25 and making our way through this Tuesday. And if you or someone special in your life is celebrating a birthday or anniversary, maybe there's just a song or artist that you really want to hear to make your day better, just call or text me on the Country 104 talk and text line, 306-463-4649. And I'll do my best to get your birthday wish, anniversary, or song on the air.
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0: Biggers Majestic Theater will host the award-winning show Tomatoes Tried to Kill Me, But Banjo Saved My Life on September 19th. 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
2: I'm Cooper Douglas with your local news, streaming now through the West Central Online app. A Kindersley Memorial Golf Tournament is helping make local autism services more welcoming for children. The JAG Cup Invitational raised $9,200 this year for Kindersley Autism Services. Organizer Josh Gramlich says the choice was personal for his family.
3: This year, it was personal for us. We have a little fella in the family that has autism, so he's using the local services, and it was brought up that our services needed a little bit of help. So we said, okay, well, this is maybe an opportunity to make it more comfortable for people, more so kids. We just thought it would be a good idea to try and contribute in that way, and hopefully it helps settle them a little bit when they go to get treatment for something that's already tough for them, right?
2: Find more details at West Central Online. Quick thinking helped keep a farm equipment fire from spreading north of Macklin Sunday afternoon. Macklin and District Fire Rescue responded to a tractor and baler fire just after 2 o'clock. The driver moved the equipment into a green area, helping contain the flames before they could spread. Fire crews were back in service about an hour and a half later. Farmers are being reminded to regularly check equipment.

0: for overheating as harvest gets underway. A veteran educator is taking over the top job at Kyle Composite School. Michael Merriman has been named the school's new principal, bringing more than three decades of experience to the position. His career has included leadership roles in Saskatchewan and Nunavut, most recently overseeing 23 schools and about 5,300 students up in the territories. Merriman says he is excited to return to the close-knit feel of a Saskatchewan community and begin his new chapter in Kyle. Sunwest School Division students return to class September 2nd, with most schools sticking to a traditional calendar, but six schools will be beginning a two-year pilot aimed at creating more flexibility in the school year. Beachy, Davidson, Dinsmore Composite, Harris-Tessier Central, Keniston, and Kyle Composite School will have school days about 25 minutes longer, allowing for fewer school days overall. The division says instructional time and curriculum requirements will remain unchanged as it studies attendance, family flexibility, and staff recruitment and retention. Three local organizations will benefit when Central Plains Co-op holds their annual Fuel Good Day on September 15th. Central Plains Co-op Marketing Coordinator Keaton Mock says local groups apply for the opportunity to receive funding.
1: We get applications from community groups in our communities who want to be the recipients. Just get them to explain what their mission is, what they're needing the money for, and then from there we'll decide, based on those applications, who the recipient will be that year.
0: This year's recipients are the Rosetown Kinsmen Club, Nurture and Grow Early Learning Center in Eston, and the Purdue branch of the Wheatland Regional Library. Barbecues being held for each organization at their respective town's gas bar. Access news anytime and anywhere. 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
0: The Toronto Blue Jays are back in action tonight to start a three-game series versus the Kansas City Royals. Idle on Monday, Toronto enters the series two games behind the final AL wildcard spot currently assumed by Cleveland. The Jays are 5-5 in their last 10, most recently losing 2 of 3 to the New York Yankees over the weekend for their first series loss since late July. The Royals are on the outside looking in on the playoff picture, but are red hot at 9-1 in their last 10 games and winners of 8 straight overall. Here, the Jays open their series versus Kansas City tonight live on Classic Hits Radio 1210-1330, first pitch at 5:07. While the Jays were idle last night, old friend Kevin Gausman fired 7 shutout innings for the Chicago Cubs in a win over the Arizona Diamondbacks. Sticking with the Jays, experts project Toronto will need around 83 wins to secure a postseason spot, meaning the Jays could potentially punch their ticket with a 20-10 record over the next 30 games. The current wildcard spot holders Cleveland were also off on Monday. Houston was also off, sitting just a half game back, while Toronto and Minnesota are tied at 2 games out, Baltimore right behind them at 2.5 games back. And remember, West Central Online is your source for all the latest local sports, scores, and stories.
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0: Mainly sunny around the region today, setting up a nice one. Kindersley and Central have a high of 25, humidex 28, and UV index at 6, with a light northwest wind blowing at 20. Unity and North are looking at similar conditions with that light breeze, humid high of 25, and UV at 6. Leader in areas south warm today with a sunny high of 26, UV of 6, and northwest winds between 30 and 50. Tonight, clear skies region-wide with lows hovering around 12. Tomorrow's then looking like another nice day with a sunny high of 28 in the forecast, south and central. The north a touch cooler at a high of 26. Expect clear skies once again tomorrow night with lows moving back around the 10-degree range. Thursday, more sunshine with highs of 28 south, 29 central, and 27 north before a nice evening low of 14, the south seeing a chance of rain. Friday, again sunshine with highs of 25 north and closer to 30 looking south. Clear skies at night with lows once again around 10. Saturday will stay sunny but cool off a bit. Highs of 25 south and central, 22 north, leading into what could be a cloudy evening with lows again around 10. Another chance of rain to the south that could carry into Sunday morning. Stay weather ready. Stream us anytime and anywhere by downloading the West Central Online app.
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Country 104. I'm Cheyenne Namath. We're sitting around 16 this lovely Tuesday morning, making our way through the 9 o'clock hour. We've got Sully Burrows in a bit, but first, Taylor Swift, I Knew It, I Knew You.

0: Mainly sunny skies are expected across the region today, setting up another beautiful summer day. Kindersley and the central region will reach a high of 25 with a humidex of 28 and UV index of 6. Winds will be light northwest around 20. Unity and areas to the north are looking at similar conditions with a sunny and humid high of 25, UV index of 6, and light northwest winds. Leader and areas to the south will be the warmest spots today, reaching a sunny high of 26 with a UV index of 6. Northwest winds stronger there, ranging from 30 to 50. Clear skies are expected across the region tonight, with lows settling around 12. Tomorrow's then shaping up to be another nice day, with sunny skies and highs of 28 expected across the south and central regions, the north a touch cooler with a high of 26. Clear skies then return tomorrow night, with temperatures dropping back down around 10. 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We're into the final week, with the last theme being A Summer to Remember. 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I'm Cooper Douglas.
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104. I'm Cheyenne Namath. Getting to a high of 25 this afternoon. We're going to hear from Dallas Smith in a bit, but right now, Lainey Wilson, 4x4 by you.

0: how time goes. Dallas Smith on Country 104. Happy Tuesday. I'm Cheyenne Namath, sitting around 17 degrees shortly after 9:30. And this morning, we've got a big happy belated birthday going out to Colin over at Orange Memories Care Home in Rosetown. And today is banana split day, and I'm not a banana fan, so earlier I'd asked, other than banana, what do you like to top your ice cream with? Amber said cinnamon or pumpkin spice with some sprinkles, and voila, it's delicious. That sounds so good. And then Lindsay also texted in and said that he likes his with Saskatoon berries. Caller, text me on the Country 104 talking text line, 306-463-4649.
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2: A mostly sunny day is on tap across the region with warm temperatures and plenty of sunshine. Kindersley and central areas will climb to 25 today, feeling closer to 28 with the humidex. The UV index will reach 6 with northwest winds blowing around 20. Unity and northern areas will see similar conditions with that humid high of 25, a UV index of 6, and the same light northwest winds. Further south, Leader and surrounding areas will warm to a high of 26 under sunny skies, the UV index also at 6, with stronger northwest winds ranging between 30 and 50. Tonight will remain clear throughout the region, lows sitting near 12. Tomorrow then looks just as pleasant, with sunny skies and highs of 28 across the south and central regions, northern areas slightly cooler at 26. Clear skies will then continue tomorrow night, temperatures dropping to around 10. Get the latest forecast by downloading the West Central Online app. And farmers, make sure to enter your harvest operation into Meal in the Field, presented by All West Sales. 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I'm Cooper Douglas.
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Got the Wrong Guy, Dean Brody on Country 104. Hey, it's Cheyenne Namath. We are getting to a high of 25, making our way through the beginning of the work week. And Dean Brody will actually be in Saskatoon next month because there is something happening in Saskatoon that's absolutely so exciting. On the third week of September, Country Music Week and the Canadian Country Music Awards are coming to Saskatoon. I had a chance to chat with Amy Janenga, president of the Canadian Country Music Association, about what fans can expect, why Saskatoon was chosen, and the big 50th anniversary celebration. She says country music is about much more than just the award.

0: show.
1: Saskatoon is a really special place for country music. There's so many incredible artists across Saskatchewan. So Tennille Arts, Jess Moskaluk, Kelsey Kulik, and so many more. And so many incredible country fans. So it was really a natural place for us to want to go and celebrate. Many things have been announced and many more to come. And then another exciting one we just announced is Songwriters Unplugged, which is presented by SoCan and Apple Music. And there is a limited number of tickets for fans to engage with this one as well, which is an exciting way for you to hear from the artists and songwriters themselves about how these songs came to life and all the stories behind them. So super unique experience.
0: If you want to see more about the CCMAs and Country Music Week coming to Saskatoon the third week of September, you can check out the full article at West Central Online. And I'm super excited to announce that I'll be there at the CCMAs getting all the insider info, and we'll also have some amazing tickets to give away as well as a promo code before the event.
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2: I'm Cooper Douglas with your local news, streaming now through the West Central Online app. Macklin firefighters were called to a tractor and baler fire north of the community Sunday afternoon. Crews were dispatched shortly after 2 p.m. Macklin and district fire rescue teams saying quick thinking by the driver helped prevent the fire from spreading after the equipment was moved into a green area. With harvest underway, producers are reminded to keep equipment clear of crop debris and have fire extinguishers and water nearby. Kindersley's JAG Cup Invitational has raised $9,200 for Kindersley Autism Services. The Memorial Golf Tournament brought 81 golfers to the Kindersley Regional Golf Course earlier this summer. Organizer Josh Gramlich saying the event has grown significantly since it started as a small gathering of family and friends in memory of his brother Jesse.
3: Very proud of that. It speaks volumes from everyone in the community that stepped up to be a part of it and donate and just be there for a day with friends and family in memory of Jesse. That's the ultimate goal, and the fact that we can give back to the community locally is a bonus.
2: Find the full story at West Central Online. Students across SunWest School Division return to classrooms next week, but six schools will be trying something new. Beachy, Davidson, Dinsmore Composite, Harris Tessier Central, Keniston, and Kyle Composite School are launching a two-year alternative school year calendar pilot. Students will attend slightly longer school days, about 25 minutes longer, but have fewer instructional days overall. SunWest says total instructional time will still meet provincial requirements. The pilot will examine attendance, family flexibility, teacher recruitment and retention, professional development, and student learning outcomes. Kyle Composite School has a new principal for the upcoming school year. Michael Merriman is joining the school with more than 30 years of experience in education, including roles as a teacher, principal, superintendent, and executive director. Most recently, Merriman led a school division in Nunavut, overseeing 23 schools. He says he's looking forward to getting to know Kyle's students, staff, families, and the wider community. Central Plains Co-op is preparing to celebrate the 10th year of Fuel Good Day on September 15th with three local organizations set to benefit. Marketing coordinator with Central Plains Co-op, Keaton Mock, says the event is an opportunity to support local communities.
4: This is our 10th year of Fuel Good Day, and it's an opportunity to give back to the community. 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
2: The Toronto Blue Jays are back in action tonight, opening

0: a three-game series against the Kansas City Royals. After an off day Monday, Toronto enters the series two games back of the final AL wildcard spot currently held by the Cleveland Guardians. The Jays are 5-5 over their last 10 games and are coming off a series loss to the New York Yankees, dropping 2 of 3 over the weekend, Toronto's first series loss since late July. Kansas City enters the series on a much hotter streak, the Royals 9-1 in their last 10 and have won 8 straight games, though they remain on the outside of the playoff picture. Here, the Jays open the series against the Royals tonight live on Classic Hits Radio 1210-1330, first pitch at 5:07. While Toronto was off on Monday, former Jay Kevin Gausman threw 7 shutout innings for the Chicago Cubs in a win over the Arizona Diamondbacks. Staying in the major leagues, experts are predicting the Jays will need to finish around 83 wins to make the postseason, meaning a 20-10 stretch over the next 30 games could get them in. Cleveland's currently assuming the final spot and were also off last night. Houston is a half game back. The Jays tied with Minnesota to sit 2 games behind. Baltimore right on their heels at 2.5 games back. And remember, West Central Online is your source for all the latest local sports, scores, and stories.
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0: Mainly sunny around the region today, setting up a nice one. Kindersley and Central have a high of 25, humidex 28, and UV index at 6, with a light northwest wind blowing at 20. Unity and North are looking at similar conditions with that light breeze, humid high of 25, and UV at 6. Leader in areas south warm today with a sunny high of 26, UV of 6, and northwest winds between 30 and 50. Tonight, clear skies region-wide with lows hovering around 12. Tomorrow's then looking like another nice day with a sunny high of 28 in the forecast, south and central, the north a touch cooler at a high of 26. Expect clear skies once again tomorrow night with lows moving back around the 10-degree range. Thursday, more sunshine with highs of 28 south, 29 central, and 27 north before a nice evening low of 14, the south seeing a chance of rain. Friday, again, sunshine with highs of 25 north and closer to 30 looking south. Clear skies at night with lows once again around 10. Saturday will stay sunny but cool off a bit. Highs of 25 south and central, 22 north, leading into what could be a cloudy evening with lows again around 10. Another chance of rain to the south that could carry into Sunday morning. Stay weather ready. Stream us anytime and anywhere by downloading the West Central Online app.
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Country 104. Happy Tuesday. It's Cheyenne Namath. Sitting around 18 degrees, getting to a high of 25 this afternoon. We've got Kenny Chesney coming up, but first, Garth Brooks, Colin Baton Rouge.

0: chatty? Got something to say? 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
5: West Central Online weather.
6: Mainly sunny skies are expected across the region today, setting up another beautiful summer day. Kindersley and the central region will reach a high of 25 with a humidex of 28 and UV index of 6. Winds will be light northwest around 20. Unity and areas to the north are looking at similar conditions with a sunny and humid high of 25, UV index of 6, and light northwest winds. Leader and areas to the south will be the warmest spots today, reaching a sunny high of 26 with a UV index of 6. Northwest winds stronger there, ranging from 30 to 50. Clear skies are expected across the region tonight, with lows settling around 12. Tomorrow's then shaping up to be another nice day, with sunny skies and highs of 28 expected across the south and central regions, the north a touch cooler with a high of 26. Clear skies then return tomorrow night, with temperatures dropping back down around 10. 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We're into the final week, with the last theme being a summer to remember. Head online or to our social media pages to submit your photo for a chance to win the last weekly prize and the grand prize of a Weber barbecue. I'm Cooper Douglas.
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I'm Cheyenne Nameth. Getting to a high of 25 this beautiful Tuesday. We're going to hear from Jelly Roll in a bit, but first, James Barker Band, After Dark.

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11: A mostly sunny day is on tap across the region with warm temperatures and plenty of sunshine. Kindersley.

0: and central areas will climb to 25 today, feeling closer to 28 with the humidex. The UV index will reach 6 with northwest winds blowing around 20. Unity and northern areas will see similar conditions with that humid high of 25, a UV index of 6, and the same light northwest winds. Further south, Leader and surrounding areas will warm to a high of 26 under sunny skies, the UV index also at 6, with stronger northwest winds ranging between 30 and 50. Tonight will remain clear throughout the region, lows sitting near 12. Tomorrow then looks just as pleasant, with sunny skies and highs of 28 across the south and central regions, northern areas slightly cooler at 26. Clear skies will then continue tomorrow night, temperatures dropping to around 10. Get the latest forecast by downloading the West Central online app. And farmers, make sure to enter your harvest operation into Meal in the Field, presented by All West Sales. 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I'm Cooper Douglas. 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

0: run on country, the Washboard Union on Country 104. It's Cheyenne Namath. We are sitting around 21 shortly before 11 o'clock. And as a mom of four, I can tell you anything with an engine, my kids are totally interested. And well, my husband is too for that matter. And it doesn't even have to be a nice machine. Give them a big truck, tractor, anything loud, and they're all about it. And then, of course, if you add in a siren, they're absolutely losing their minds, so excited. So the Kindersley Community Connections third annual Meet a Machine is definitely right up our alley. It's happening on Saturday at the Kindersley and District Plains Museum, and it's completely free and, of course, family friendly. You can get up close to all kinds of different machines and then meet the people who actually operate them. So that's fantastic. If you've got a little one who gets super excited every time they see a big truck or hear a siren, this is definitely one you're going to want to check out. You can find all the details now on West Central Online Events page.
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1: I'm Cooper Douglas with your local news, streaming now through the West Central Online app. A Kindersley Memorial Golf Tournament is helping make local autism services more welcoming for children. The JAG Cup Invitational raised $9,200 this year for Kindersley Autism Services. Organizer Josh Gramlich says the choice was personal for his family.
2: This year, it was personal for us. We have a little fella in the family that has autism, so he's using the local services, and it was brought up that our services needed a little bit of help. So we said, okay, well, this is maybe an opportunity to make it more comfortable for people, more so kids. We just thought it would be a good idea to try and contribute in that way, and hopefully it helps settle them a little bit when they go to get treatment for something that's already tough for them, right?
1: Find more details at West Central Online. Quick thinking helped keep a farm equipment fire from spreading north of Macklin Sunday afternoon. Macklin and District Fire Rescue responded to a tractor and baler fire just after 2 o'clock. The driver moved the equipment into a green area, helping contain the flames before they could spread. Fire crews were back in service about an hour and a half later. Farmers are being reminded to regularly check equipment for overheating as harvest gets underway. A veteran educator is taking over the top job at Kyle Composite School. Michael Merriman has been named the school's new principal, bringing more than 3 decades of experience to the position. His career has included leadership roles in Saskatchewan and Nunavut, most recently overseeing 23 schools and about 5,300 students up in the territories. Merriman says he is excited to return to the close-knit feel of a Saskatchewan community and begin his new chapter in Kyle. SunWest School Division students return to class September 2nd, with most schools sticking to a traditional calendar, but 6 schools will be beginning a 2-year pilot aimed at creating more flexibility in the school year. Beachy, Davidson, Dinsmore Composite, Harris-Tessier Central, Keniston, and Kyle Composite School will have school days about 25 minutes longer, allowing for fewer school days overall. The division says instructional time and curriculum requirements will remain unchanged as it studies attendance, family flexibility, and staff recruitment and retention. 3 local organizations will benefit when Central Plains Co-op holds their annual Fuel Good Day on September 15th. Central Plains Co-op Marketing Coordinator Keaton Mock says local groups apply for the opportunity to receive funding.
3: And we get applications from community groups in our communities who want to be the recipients. Just get them to explain what their mission is, what they're needing the money for, and then from there we'll decide, based on those applications, who the recipient will be that year.
1: This year's recipients are the Rosetown Kinsmen Club, Nurture and Grow Early Learning Center in Eston, and the Purdue branch of the Wheatland Regional Library. Barbecues being held for each organization at their respective towns.

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0: The Toronto Blue Jays are back in action tonight to start a three-game series versus the Kansas City Royals. Idle on Monday, Toronto enters the series two games behind the final AL wildcard spot currently assumed by Cleveland. The Jays are 5-5 in their last 10, most recently losing 2 of 3 to the New York Yankees over the weekend for their first series loss since late July. The Royals are on the outside looking in on the playoff picture, but are red hot at 9-1 in their last 10 games and winners of 8 straight overall. Here, the Jays open their series versus Kansas City tonight live on Classic Hits Radio 1210-1330, first pitch at 5:07. While the Jays were idle last night, old friend Kevin Gausman fired 7 shutout innings for the Chicago Cubs in a win over the Arizona Diamondbacks. Sticking with the Jays, experts project Toronto will need around 83 wins to secure a postseason spot, meaning the Jays could potentially punch their ticket with a 20-10 record over the next 30 games. The current wildcard spot holders, Cleveland, were also off on Monday. Houston was also off, sitting just a half game back, while Toronto and Minnesota are tied at 2 games out, Baltimore right behind them at 2.5 games back. And remember, West Central Online is your source for all the latest local sports, scores, and stories.
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0: Mainly sunny around the region today, setting up a nice one. Kindersley and Central have a high of 25, humidex 28, and UV index at 6, with a light northwest wind blowing at 20. Unity and North are looking at similar conditions with that light breeze, humid high of 25, and UV at 6. Leader in areas south warm today with a sunny high of 26, UV of 6, and northwest winds between 30 and 50. Tonight, clear skies region-wide with lows hovering around 12. Tomorrow's then looking like another nice day with a sunny high of 28 in the forecast, south and central. The north a touch cooler at a high of 26. Expect clear skies once again tomorrow night with lows moving back around the 10-degree range. Thursday, more sunshine with highs of 28 south, 29 central, and 27 north before a nice evening low of 14, the south seeing a chance of rain. Friday, again sunshine with highs of 25 north and closer to 30 looking south. Clear skies at night with lows once again around 10. Saturday will stay sunny but cool off a bit. Highs of 25 south and central, 22 north, leading into what could be a cloudy evening with lows again around 10. Another chance of rain to the south that could carry into Sunday morning. Stay weather ready. Stream us anytime and anywhere by downloading the West Central Online app.
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4. I'm Cheyenne Nameth. Sitting around 21 degrees, making our way through the 11 o'clock hour. We're going to hear from Luke Combs in a bit, but right now, Florida Georgia Line. 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
2: 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Natural gas is down 2.77% to 2.705 per gigajoule. Western Canadian Select is down $2.05 to $72.66 a barrel. 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
2: Mainly sunny skies are expected across the region today, setting up another beautiful summer day. Kindersley and the central region will reach a high of 25 with a humidex of 28 and UV index of 6. Winds will be light northwest around 20. Unity and areas to the north are looking at similar conditions with a sunny and humid high of 25, UV index of 6, and light northwest winds. Leader and areas to the south will be the warmest spots today, reaching a sunny high of 26 with a UV index of 6. Northwest winds stronger there, ranging from 30 to 50. Clear skies are expected across the region tonight, with lows settling around 12. Tomorrow's then shaping up to be another nice day, with sunny skies and highs of 28 expected across the south and central regions, the north a touch cooler with a high of 26. Clear skies then return tomorrow night, with temperatures dropping back down around 10. 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
9: A mostly sunny day.

0: is on tap across the region with warm temperatures and plenty of sunshine. Kindersley and central areas will climb to 25 today, feeling closer to 28 with the Humidex. The UV index will reach 6 with northwest winds blowing around 20. Unity and northern areas will see similar conditions with that humid high of 25, a UV index of 6, and the same light northwest winds. Further south, Leader and surrounding areas will warm to a high of 26 under sunny skies, the UV index also at 6, with stronger northwest winds ranging between 30 and 50. Tonight will remain clear throughout the region, lows sitting near 12. Tomorrow then looks just as pleasant, with sunny skies and highs of 28 across the south and central regions, northern areas slightly cooler at 26. Clear skies will then continue tomorrow night, temperatures dropping to around 10. 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I'm Cooper Douglas.
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0: for a drink. Sean Austin on Country 104. Cheyenne Namath. Hope your Tuesday morning is fantastic. Almost to the high of 25 just before lunch. And now for this day in history with the Corrobert Ready Mart. On this day in 1999, St. Mary's, Ontario was selected as home of the Canadian Baseball Hall of Fame and Museum. This day in entertainment, fantasy film Wizard of Oz was released in 1939. Movie Little Monsters and animal comedy The Adventures of Milo and Otis both premiered in 1989. Cheerleader movie Bring It On hit theaters in 2000. And Disney movie The Cheetah Girls 2 and comedy How to Eat Fried Worms both premiered in 2006. Today in celebrity birthdays, we've got country singer Billy Ray Cyrus, actress Blake Lively, director Tim Burton, actress China Ann McClain, singer Gene Simmons, actress Rachel Bilson, and chef Rachel Ray. And this day in history with the Corrobert Ready Mart. Locally owned and operated since 1987, the Corrobert Ready Mart is open 7 days a week, open early, open late, and it's your one-stop shop for your grocery, confectionery, and liquid courage needs. Well, that's all for me today, and I'll be back to keep you company tomorrow morning.
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3: The Vice President of the Agricultural Producers Association of Saskatchewan, Jeremy Welter, says it's disappointing to see Canada's largest trading partner moving ahead with new tariffs. He says Canada was right to stand firm during trade negotiations and protect its ability to make independent trade decisions.
4: Apparently, that was one of the sticking points in the negotiation was the U.S. wanted us to give up any ability to determine where we were going to sign any future agreements unless we ran it by them. And, you know, I commend our Canadian negotiators for understanding that that is a non-starter. It's very disappointing because it sounds like the new list of tariffs is going to apparently violate the greatest trade agreement that was ever signed, which was, of course, CUSMA, negotiated by Donald Trump in his first term. So, you know, the fact that he said it was the greatest trade deal that was ever negotiated and then turned around and said it's the worst deal ever negotiated, and now he's turning around and violating it.
3: Four goals.

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2: 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Level 1 water restrictions begin tomorrow in Kindersley as the town prepares to rehabilitate its water tower. The restrictions are a precaution to maintain adequate emergency water storage while the tower is out of service. Residents can go online to find more on what exact restrictions are in place. Bigger RCMP say a search for 34-year-old Josh Mizaros has come to an end after he turned himself in to North Battleford RCMP. Police had used police dog services and a remotely piloted aircraft to search for Mizaros after he allegedly escaped custody on August 20th. A stolen motorcycle linked to the investigation has also been recovered. A Wyston area family is asking for the public's help after reporting several items stolen from a farmyard. They say someone entered the property and took several radiators, a snowmobile, and a 1966 Mercury Park Lane Classic car. The snowmobile and vehicle were reportedly stored inside a shed. Anyone with information is asked to contact their local RCMP. The JAG Cup Invitational is getting bigger, with this year's Memorial Tournament doubling its number of golfers. Organizer Josh Gramlich says 81 golfers took part this year, compared with 2025. The event raised $9,200 for Kindersley Autism Services. Gramlich says

0: the support from the community has been humbling.
1: Yeah, it was a very good turnout. And in the middle of summer, it actually caught us off guard. We didn't expect to do anything like that. And the fact that we were able to do that, it just made my heart and, you know, my family's hearts very full. Yeah, it was a great feeling to be able to do that.
0: The evening also included supper, drinks, a silent auction, and a benefit at the Elks Hall. Doyle Fest is returning to Eagle Creek Regional Park for its 12th year, with 46 musical acts set to take part. Organizer Eliza Doyle says that the festival has grown significantly since it started as a birthday party.
2: Doyle Fest started as a birthday party. I was turning 32 on a Saturday, and I didn't really want to be in the city, and I didn't really know what to do, and I had just got some land outside of Asquith, and I thought that would be a perfect place to throw a party. And I'm a musician, all my friends are musicians, so it kind of snowballed into all my friends coming in bands, and then we got a flat deck trailer. My friend suggested calling it Doyle Fest.
0: Doyle says the festival has become a community celebration and fundraiser, with musicians donating their time. The festival also features camping, food, cultural programming, and family activities. Find the full article now at West Central Online. 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I'm Terrence Vosh.
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4: The Kindersley Cobras are getting some reinforcements from Corroborate this season as the two schools will join forces for 2026 nine-man football. With Corroborate unable to field its own teams, several Rebels players will join Kindersley, along with Coach Troy Snyder, who's taking on defensive coordinator and special teams duties. The new-look Cobras are already practicing together and will get their first test on Friday when they host the Shaunavon Shadows in an exhibition matchup at 4 o'clock. Later this season, Corroborate will get a chance to host a regular season game, welcoming in Meadow Lake on October 9th for a game under the lights. Eston's Stevie Christians is adding another tool to her hockey development, joining Phenom Female Hockey Advancement. The forward has spent the past two seasons with the AAA Swift Current Wildcats, recording 13 goals and 7 assists in 30 games last season. Phenom will provide Christians with additional training, mentorship, and guidance as she continues to pursue opportunities at the next level, including her current push as part of the Top 32 in Team Saskatchewan's female U18 program. And the Toronto Blue Jays are back home tonight facing the Kansas City Royals. Mad Max Scherzer gets the start for Toronto, while Seth Lugo takes the mound for a red-hot Kansas City team who have won 8 straight games. Hear tonight's matchup live on Classic Hits Radio 1210-1330, first pitch at 5:07. And remember, West Central Online is your source for all the latest local sports, scores, and stories. I'm Cooper Douglas.
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0: Good afternoon, West Central Saskatchewan. Let's take a look at what's coming up in your regional forecast. For our northern regions, including Unity, Macklin, Wilkie, and Bigger, as well as our central regions, including Kindersley, Marengo, Brock, and Rosetown, we're seeing clear skies and sunshine today, with winds coming in from the northwest at 20 kilometers, becoming light as the afternoon goes on, with highs around 25. Staying clear as we look into the evening, with lows around 11. And our southern regions, including Kyle, Elrose, Leader, Lancer, and Abbey, are also seeing sunshine today, but their winds are coming in from the northwest at 30 kilometers, gusting to 50, with highs of 26. Staying clear this evening, those winds down to 20 kilometers, becoming light as the evening goes on, with lows of 12. I'm Terrence Vosh with your West Central Online weather.
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0: you drunk. Good afternoon. I'm Sharon Church. It's August 25th, 4 months till Christmas. Listen, I don't want to put a damper on the summer holidays, but I did just get my very first Christmas party invitation. Yeah, it's true. Life is so busy these days that you just got to start preparing for these things in August, I guess. I've noticed a few artists promoting their upcoming Christmas albums, too. That means they've been writing, arranging, and recording those Christmas tunes since New Year's. Now, I would be lying if I said that I hadn't thought about putting my Christmas tree up. I mean, I would never this early, but I bought new tree decor on Boxing Day, and I'm just getting excited to see how it looks.
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4: 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Natural gas is down 2.77% to 2.705 per gigajoule. Western Canadian Select is down $2.05 to $72.66 a barrel. 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
13: Good afternoon, West Central Saskatchewan. Here's what's coming up in your three-day forecast. We're seeing clear skies and sunshine across West Central this afternoon, with winds coming in from the northwest around 20 kilometers, gusting to 50 in the south, with highs around 26. Staying clear this evening with those winds becoming light, bringing lows of 11. Tomorrow continues that stretch of summer weather with sunshine and clear skies, coming with highs of 29 and lows of 9. Thursday continuing that trend during the day with sunshine and highs up to 33 across the region. Our northern areas staying clear Thursday evening, while the central and south see cloudy periods come in with a 30% chance of showers and regional lows of 12. I'm Terrence Vosh with your West Central Online weather.
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0: Earnest, Cowgirls. Hey, I'm Sharon Church. 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They're called analog rooms. They're screen-free places designed for activities like reading and listening to music, playing board games, puzzles, or just talking. Imagine that. 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I love that. 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
4: Good afternoon, West Central Saskatchewan. Here's what's coming up in your three-day forecast. We're seeing clear skies and sunshine across West Central this afternoon, with winds coming in from the northwest around 20 kilometers, gusting to 50 in the south, with highs around 26. Staying clear this evening with those winds becoming light, bringing lows of 11. Tomorrow continues that stretch of summer weather with sunshine and clear skies, coming with highs of 29 and lows of 9. Thursday continuing that trend during the day with sunshine and highs up to 33 across the region. Our northern areas staying clear Thursday evening, while the central and south see cloudy periods come in with a 30% chance of showers and regional lows of 12. I'm Terrence Vosh with your West Central Online Weather.
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0: boys, without a prayer. Good afternoon. I'm Sharon Church. Are you helping your kids label their do-a-tangs? And are they doing it right? Because we all know there are certain subjects that go with certain colors. 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I like yellow for social studies. Apparently, though, I've been labeling my math wrong this whole time. I like my math in blue. But apparently red is the appropriate color.
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1: I'm Taryn Savage with your local news, streaming now through the West Central Online app. A man wanted by Bigger RCMP after allegedly escaping police custody has turned himself in. 34-year-old Josh Mazzaros surrendered to North Battleford RCMP on August 24th. He is facing charges including escaping lawful custody, theft under $5,000, and other outstanding charges. A family near Wyston is seeking information after reporting a theft from their farm property. Several radiators, a snowmobile, and a 1966 Mercury Park Lane were reportedly taken from a shed on the property. The timing and total value of the theft has not been released, and the report has not been independently confirmed by RCMP. They are asking anyone with information to contact police. Kindersley residents will be under a level 1 water restriction beginning tomorrow as work gets underway on the community's water tower. The tower is being taken out of service so crews can rehabilitate and reline the interior. Find what falls under these restrictions online. The 12th annual Doyle Fest will feature music, cultural programming, and a reconciliation workshop at Eagle Creek Regional Park. Organizer Eliza Doyle says that the community atmosphere is one of the biggest reasons people return.
2: One of the biggest things is definitely the community aspect, and everybody there is there for a cause, and they're just so nice. So you meet a lot of really great people, and the park is such a great base to hold it. There's walking trails. It's just such a beautiful atmosphere that there's just so much to check out, and it's just a really it's a really wholesome family event, and people leave feeling really rejuvenated.
1: The festival's cultural pavilion will feature traditional food, games, and cultural arts. Doyle says a reconciliation workshop will also be held Saturday from 5 to 6 p.m. Organizers of the JAG Cup Invitational says the memorial event is about more than raising money. The tournament started as a family and friends golf day in memory of Jesse Gramlich. It has since become an annual fundraiser, with this year's event bringing in $9,200 for Kindersley Autism Services. Josh Gramlich says keeping his brother Jesse's memory alive is a big part of why the event continues.
3: I would definitely love to see it right where it was and carry on and hopefully be able to give to another good organization for next year. We just want to do it to keep his name alive and in his name. And if you stop talking about people that pass, that's when they truly do pass. And it's important to me that we do that for Jesse.
1: The family plans to continue the event annually. News on the go. 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I'm Terrence Vosh.
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4: Kindersley and Kerrobert are joining forces for the 2026 high school football season. Players from Kerrobert heading to Kindersley this year to suit up for the Cobras in SHSAA nine-man football. At least six Rebels players will be suiting up for Kindersley after Kerrobert was unable to field its own team. Rebels coach Troy Snyder also joining the Cobras coaching staff. The newly formed squad has been practicing for a week ahead of its first exhibition game coming up Friday in Kindersley against Shaunavon at 4 o'clock. Kerrobert will get a chance to host a regular season game coming up October 9th against Meadow Lake. Eston hockey player Stevie Christians is taking the next step in her development, joining Phenom Female Hockey Advancement. Christians has spent the past two seasons with the AAA Swift Current Wildcats, posting 20 points in 30 games last season. Announcing the news yesterday, the Phenom say Christian brings speed, puck skills, and strong offensive instincts, now receiving added training, mentorship, and guidance as she works toward the next level. Christians is also among the top 32 for Team Saskatchewan's U18 program. And it's home sweet home for the Toronto Blue Jays tonight as they

0: Host the Red Hot Kansas City Royals for the start of a three-game series. Mad Max Scherzer takes the hill for Toronto, opposing Seth Lugo for the Royals. Hear the game live on Classic Hits Radio 1210 1330, first pitch at 5:07. 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I'm Cooper Douglas.
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2: Good afternoon, West Central Saskatchewan. Let's take a look at what's coming up in your regional forecast. For northern regions, including Unity, Macklin, Wilkie, and Bigger, as well as our central regions, including Kindersley, Marengo, Brock, and Rosetown, we're seeing clear skies and sunshine today, with winds coming in from the northwest at 20 kilometers, becoming light as the afternoon goes on, with highs around 25. Staying clear as we look into the evening, with lows around 11. And our southern regions, including Kyle, Elrose, Leader, Lancer, and Abbey, are also seeing sunshine today, but their winds are coming in from the northwest at 30 kilometers, gusting to 50, with highs of 26. Staying clear this evening, those winds down to 20 kilometers, becoming light as the evening goes on, with lows of 12. I'm Terrence Vosh with your West Central Online weather.
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2: Good afternoon, West Central Saskatchewan. Here's what's coming up in your three-day forecast. We're seeing clear skies and sunshine across West Central this afternoon, with winds coming in from the northwest around 20 kilometers, gusting to 50 in the south, with highs around 26. Staying clear this evening with those winds becoming light, bringing lows of 11. Tomorrow continues that stretch of summer weather with sunshine and clear skies, coming with highs of 29 and lows of 9. Thursday continuing that trend during the day with sunshine and highs up to 33 across the region. Our northern areas staying clear Thursday evening, while the central and south see cloudy periods come in with a 30% chance of showers and regional lows of 12. I'm Terrence Vosh with your West Central Online weather.
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7: Good afternoon, West Central Saskatchewan. Here's what's coming up in your three-day forecast. We're seeing clear skies and sunshine across West Central this afternoon, with winds coming in from the northwest around 20 kilometers, gusting to 50 in the south, with highs around 26. Staying clear this evening with those winds becoming light, bringing lows of 11. Tomorrow continues that stretch of summer weather with sunshine and clear skies, coming with highs of 29 and lows of 9. Thursday continuing that trend during the day with sunshine and highs up to 33 across the region. Our northern areas staying clear Thursday evening, while the central and south see cloudy periods come in with a 30% chance of showers and regional lows of 12. I'm Terrence Vosh with your West Central Online Weather.
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0: hope you dance. Hey, I'm Sharon Church, and it's now time for your Sorta Sports Report. It's week 13 in the CFL. No Thursday game this week. Friday night, Montreal visits Winnipeg. Saturday afternoon, the Tiger Cats are in Calgary. And the Saturday night game has the Aggros playing the Riders. And Sunday night, hoo boy, Ottawa. Fingers crossed, Ottawa is at home playing the BC Lions. And Edmonton sits this weekend out.
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1: 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Level 1 water restrictions begin tomorrow in Kindersley as the town prepares to rehabilitate its water tower. The restrictions are a precaution to maintain adequate emergency water storage while the tower is out of service. Residents can go online to find more on what exact restrictions are in place. Bigger RCMP say a search for 34-year-old Josh Mizaros has come to an end after he turned himself in to North Battleford RCMP. Police had used police dog services and a remotely piloted aircraft to search for Mizaros after he allegedly escaped custody on August 20th.

0: And from a farmyard. They say someone entered the property and took several radiators, a snowmobile, and a 1966 Mercury Park Lane Classic car. The snowmobile and vehicle were reportedly stored inside a shed. Anyone with information is asked to contact their local RCMP. The JAG Cup Invitational is getting bigger, with this year's Memorial Tournament doubling its number of golfers. Organizer Josh Gramlich says 81 golfers took part this year, compared with 2025. The event raised $9,200 for Kindersley Autism Services. Gramlich says the support from the community has been humbling.
1: Yeah, it was a very good turnout. And in the middle of summer, it actually caught us off guard. We didn't expect to do anything like that. And the fact that we were able to do that, it just made my heart and, you know, my family's hearts very full. Yeah, it was a great feeling to be able to do that.
0: The evening also included supper, drinks, a silent auction, and a benefit at the Elks Hall. Doylefest is returning to Eagle Creek Regional Park for its 12th year, with 46 musical acts set to take part. Organizer Eliza Doyle says that the festival has grown significantly since it started as a birthday party.
2: Doylefest started as a birthday party. I was turning 32 on a Saturday, and I didn't really want to be in the city, and I didn't really know what to do, and I had just got some land outside of Asquith, and I thought that would be a perfect place to throw a party. And I'm a musician, all my friends are musicians, so it kind of snowballed into all my friends coming in bands, and then we got a flat deck trailer. My friend suggested calling it Doylefest.
0: Doyle says the festival has become a community celebration and fundraiser, with musicians donating their time. The festival also features camping, food, cultural programming, and family activities. Find the full article now at West Central Online. 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I'm Terrence Vosh.
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4: The Kindersley Cobras are getting some reinforcements from Carrobert this season as the two schools will join forces for 2026 nine-man football. With Carrobert unable to field its own team, several Rebels players will join Kindersley, along with coach Troy Snyder, who's taking on defensive coordinator and special teams duties. The new-look Cobras are already practicing together and will get their first test on Friday when they host the Shaunavon Shadows in an exhibition matchup at 4 o'clock. Later this season, Carrobert will get a chance to host a regular season game, welcoming in Meadow Lake on October 9th for a game under the lights. Eston's Stevie Christians is adding another tool to her hockey development, joining Phenom Female Hockey Advancement. The forward has spent the past two seasons with the AAA Swift Current Wildcats, recording 13 goals and 7 assists in 30 games last season. Phenom will provide Christians with additional training, mentorship, and guidance as she continues to pursue opportunities at the next level, including her current push as part of the Top 32 in Team Saskatchewan's female U18 program. And the Toronto Blue Jays are back home tonight facing the Kansas City Royals. Mad Max Scherzer gets the start for Toronto, while Seth Lugo takes the mound for a red-hot Kansas City team who have won 8 straight games. Hear tonight's matchup live on Classic Hits Radio 1210-1330, first pitch at 5:07. 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I'm Cooper Douglas.
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0: Good afternoon, West Central Saskatchewan. Let's take a look at what's coming up in your regional forecast. For our northern regions, including Unity, Macklin, Wilkie, and Bigger, as well as our central regions, including Kindersley, Marengo, Brock, and Rosetown, we're seeing clear skies and sunshine today, with winds coming in from the northwest at 20 kilometers, becoming light as the afternoon goes on, with highs around 25. Staying clear as we look into the evening, with lows around 11. And our southern regions, including Kyle, Elrose, Leader, Lancer, and Abbey, are also seeing sunshine today, but their winds are coming in from the northwest at 30 kilometers, gusting to 50, with highs of 26. Staying clear this evening, those winds down to 20 kilometers, becoming light as the evening goes on, with lows of 12. I'm Terrence Vosh with your West Central Online weather.
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12: Good afternoon, West Central Saskatchewan. Here's what's coming up in your three-day forecast. We're seeing clear skies and sunshine across West Central this afternoon, with winds coming in from the northwest around 20 kilometers, gusting to 50 in the south, with highs around 26. Staying clear this evening with those winds becoming light, bringing lows of 11. Tomorrow continues that stretch of summer weather with sunshine and clear skies, coming with highs of 29 and lows of 9. Thursday continuing that trend during the day with sunshine and highs up to 33 across the region. Our northern areas staying clear Thursday evening, while the central and south see cloudy periods come in with a 30% chance of showers and regional lows of 12. I'm Terrence Vosh with your West Central Online weather.
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12: Good afternoon, West Central Saskatchewan. Here's what's coming up in your three-day forecast. We're seeing clear skies and sunshine across West Central this afternoon, with winds coming in from the northwest around 20 kilometers, gusting to 50 in the south, with highs around 26. Staying clear this evening with those winds becoming light, bringing lows of 11. Tomorrow continues that stretch of summer weather with sunshine and clear skies, coming with highs of 29 and lows of 9. Thursday continuing that trend during the day with sunshine and highs up to 33 across the region. Our northern areas staying clear Thursday evening, while the central and south see cloudy periods come in with a 30% chance of showers and regional lows of 12. I'm Terrence Vosh with your West Central Online Weather.
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0: the PSL, pumpkin spice lattes. Hey, I'm Sharon Church. You guys, can we just let August finish strong before we break out the PSLs? I know you're excited. I am too, but there are rules. We need to have order. We can wait just one more week. Who am I kidding? I'm the first person to play Christmas music at the very first sight of snow, you know, when it inevitably falls in October. So don't let me drag you down. Get that PSL and post that pic on Instagram.
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0: many different machines and the heroes that operate them. 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
3: I'm Terrence Vosh with your local news, streaming now through the West Central Online app. A man wanted by Bigger RCMP after allegedly escaping police custody has turned himself in. 34-year-old Josh Mazzaros surrendered to North Battleford RCMP on August 24th. He is facing charges including escaping lawful custody, theft under $5,000, and other outstanding charges. A family near Wyston is seeking information after reporting a theft from their farm property. Several radiators, a snowmobile, and a 1966 Mercury Park Lane were reportedly taken from a shed on the property. The timing and total value of the theft has not been released, and the report has not been independently confirmed by RCMP. They are asking anyone with information to contact police. Kindersley residents will be under a level 1 water restriction beginning tomorrow as work gets underway on the community's water tower. The tower is being taken out of service so crews can rehabilitate and reline the interior. Find what falls under these restrictions online. The 12th annual Doyle Fest will feature music, cultural programming, and a reconciliation workshop at Eagle Creek Regional Park. Organizer Eliza Doyle says that the community atmosphere is one of the biggest reasons people return.
4: One of the biggest things is definitely the community aspect, and everybody there is there for a cause, and they're just so nice. So you meet a lot of really great people, and the park is such a great base to hold it. There's walking trails. It's just such a beautiful atmosphere that there's just so much to check out, and it's just a really it's a really wholesome family event, and people leave feeling really rejuvenated.
3: The festival's cultural pavilion will feature traditional food, games, and cultural arts. Doyle says a reconciliation workshop will also be held Saturday from 5 to 6 p.m. Organizers of the JAG Cup Invitational says the memorial event is about more than raising money. The tournament started as a family and friends golf day in memory of Jesse Gramlich. It has since become an annual fundraiser, with this year's event bringing in $9,200 for Kindersley Autism Services. Josh Gramlich says keeping his brother Jesse's memory alive is a big part of why the event continues.
5: I would definitely love to see it right where it was and carry on and hopefully be able to give to another good organization for next year. We just want to do it to keep his name alive and in his name. And if you stop talking about people that pass, that's when they truly do pass. And it's important to me that we do that for Jesse.
3: The family plans to continue the event annually. News on the go. Download our West Central Online app today. I'm Terrence Vosh.
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6: Kindersley and Kerrobert are joining forces for the 2026 high school football season. Players from Kerrobert heading to Kindersley this year to suit up for the Cobras in SHSAA nine-man football. At least six Rebels players will be suiting up for Kindersley after Kerrobert was unable to field its own team. Rebels coach Troy Snyder also joining the Cobras coaching staff. The newly formed squad has been practicing for a week ahead of its first exhibition game coming up Friday in Kindersley against Shaunavon at 4 o'clock. Kerrobert will get a chance to host a regular season game coming up October 9th against Meadow Lake. Eston hockey player Stevie Christians is taking the next step in her development, joining Phenom Female Hockey Advancement. Christians has spent the past two seasons with the AAA Swift Current Wildcats, posting 20 points in 30 games last season. Announcing the news yesterday, the Phenom say Christian brings speed, puck skills, and strong offensive instincts, now receiving added training, mentorship, and guidance as she works toward the next level. Christians is also among the top 32 for Team Saskatchewan's U18 program. And it's home sweet home for the Toronto Blue Jays tonight as they host the Red Hot Kansas City Royals for the start of a three-game series. Mad Max Scherzer takes the hill for Toronto, opposing Seth Lugo for the Royals. Hear the game live on Classic Hits Radio 1210-1330, first pitch at 5:07. 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I'm Cooper Douglas.
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3: Good afternoon, West Central Saskatchewan. Let's take a look at what's coming up in your regional forecast. For our northern region,

0: regions, including Unity, Macklin, Wilkie, and Bigger, as well as our central regions, including Kindersley, Marengo, Brock, and Rosetown. We're seeing clear skies and sunshine today, with winds coming in from the northwest at 20 kilometers, becoming light as the afternoon goes on, with highs around 25. Staying clear as we look into the evening, with lows around 11. And our southern regions, including Kyle, Elrose, Leader, Lancer, and Abbey, are also seeing sunshine today, but their winds are coming in from the northwest at 30 kilometers, gusting to 50, with highs of 26. Staying clear this evening, those winds down to 20 kilometers, becoming light as the evening goes on, with lows of 12. I'm Terrence Vosh with your West Central Online weather.
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0: Did you know people are twice as likely to be curious about aliens than they were before? Hey, I'm Sharon Church. 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
5: 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Natural gas is down 2.77% to $2.705 per gigajoule. Western Canadian Select is down $2.05 to $72.66 a barrel. 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
7: Good afternoon, West Central Saskatchewan. Here's what's coming up in your three-day forecast. We're seeing clear skies and sunshine across West Central this afternoon, with winds coming in from the northwest around 20 kilometers, gusting to 50 in the south, with highs around 26. Staying clear this evening with those winds becoming light, bringing lows of 11. Tomorrow continues that stretch of summer weather with sunshine and clear skies, coming with highs of 29 and lows of 9. Thursday continuing that trend during the day with sunshine and highs up to 33 across the region. Our northern areas staying clear Thursday evening, while the central and south see cloudy periods come in with a 30% chance of showers and regional lows of 12. I'm Terrence Vosh with your West Central Online Weather.
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0: Jason Aldean. How far does a goodbye go? Hey, I'm Sharon Church. Let's take a look back at August 25th over the years, on radio especially. Miley Cyrus released the single Wrecking Ball, and keeping it in the family, we're celebrating a birthday today. Miley's dad, remember him? Billy Ray Cyrus? He break your heart? Yeah, he turned 66 today. Can you still do the line dance? I can fake it.
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15: Good afternoon, West Central Saskatchewan. Here's what's coming up in your three-day forecast. We're seeing clear skies and sunshine across West Central this afternoon, with winds coming in from the northwest around 20 kilometers, gusting to 50 in the south, with highs around 26. Staying clear this evening with those winds becoming

0: turning light, bringing lows of 11. Tomorrow continues that stretch of summer weather with sunshine and clear skies, coming with highs of 29 and lows of 9. Thursday continuing that trend during the day with sunshine and highs up to 33 across the region. Our northern areas staying clear Thursday evening, while the central and south see cloudy periods come in with a 30% chance of showers and regional lows of 12. I'm Terrence Vosh with your West Central Online Weather.
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0: The Recklaws, good old days. I'm Sharon Church. Gonna take just a little break, tiny break, but we'll get you back into the music before 4 o'clock. I'm seeing Brett Kissel and Dierks Bentley hurting songs on the way, and Riley Green, Change My Mind, is coming up next.
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1: Access your local news anytime by downloading our West Central Online app. I'm Terrence Vosh, and here's what's making news this hour. Level 1 water restrictions begin tomorrow in Kindersley as the town prepares to rehabilitate its water tower. The restrictions are a precaution to maintain adequate emergency water storage while the tower is out of service. Residents can go online to find more on what exact restrictions are in place. Bigger RCMP say a search for 34-year-old Josh Mizaros has come to an end after he turned himself in to North Battleford RCMP. Police had used police dog services and a remotely piloted aircraft to search for Mizaros after he allegedly escaped custody on August 20th. A stolen motorcycle linked to the investigation has also been recovered. A Wyston area family is asking for the public's help after reporting several items stolen from a farmyard. They say someone entered the property and took several radiators, a snowmobile, and a 1966 Mercury Park Lane Classic car. The snowmobile and vehicle were reportedly stored inside a shed. Anyone with information is asked to contact their local RCMP. The JAG Cup Invitational is getting bigger, with this year's Memorial Tournament doubling its number of golfers. Organizer Josh Gramlich says 81 golfers took part this year, compared with 2025. The event raised $9,200 for Kindersley Autism Services. Gramlich says the support from the community has been humbling.
2: Yeah, it was a very good turnout. And in the middle of summer, it actually caught us off guard. We didn't expect to do anything like that. And the fact that we were able to do that, it just made my heart and, you know, my family's hearts very full. Yeah, it was a great feeling to be able to do that.
1: The evening also included supper, drinks, a silent auction, and a benefit at the Elks Hall. Doylefest is returning to Eagle Creek Regional Park for its 12th year, with 46 musical acts set to take part. Organizer Eliza Doyle says that the festival has grown significantly since it started as a birthday party.
3: Doylefest started as a birthday party. I was turning 32 on a Saturday, and I didn't really want to be in the city, and I didn't really know what to do, and I had just got some land outside of Asquith, and I thought that would be a perfect place to throw a party. And I'm a musician. All my friends are musicians, so it kind of snowballed into all my friends coming in bands, and then we got a flat deck trailer. My friend suggested calling it Doylefest.
1: Doyle says the festival has become a community celebration and fundraiser, with musicians donating their time. The festival also features camping, food, cultural programming, and family activities. Find the full article now at West Central Online. 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I'm Terrence Vosh.
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4: The Kindersley Cobras are getting some reinforcements from Corroborough this season as the two schools will join forces for 2026 nine-man football. With Corroborough unable to field its own teams, several Rebels players will join Kindersley, along with coach Troy Snyder, who's taking on defensive coordinator and special teams duties. The new-look Cobras are already practicing together and will get their first test on Friday when they host the Shaunavon Shadows in an exhibition matchup at 4 o'clock. Later this season, Corroborough will get a chance to host a regular season game, welcoming in Meadow Lake on October 9th for a game under the lights. Eston's Stevie Christians is adding another tool to her hockey development, joining Phenom Female Hockey Advancement. The forward has spent the past two seasons with the AAA Swift Current Wildcats, recording 13 goals and 7 assists in 30 games last season. Phenom will provide Christians with additional training, mentorship, and guidance as she continues to pursue opportunities at the next level, including her current push as part of the Top 32 in Team Saskatchewan's female U18 program. And the Toronto Blue Jays are back home tonight facing the Kansas City Royals. Mad Max Scherzer gets the start for Toronto, while Seth Lugo takes the mound for a red-hot Kansas City team who have won 8 straight games. Hear tonight's matchup live on Classic Hits Radio 1210 1330, first pitch at 5:07. And remember, West Central Online is your source for all the latest local sports, scores, and stories. I'm Cooper Douglas.
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1: Good evening, West Central Saskatchewan. Let's take a look at what's coming up in your regional forecast. For our northern regions, including Unity, Macklin, Wilkie, and Bigger, we're seeing clear skies, with northwest winds around 20 kilometers becoming light as the evening goes on, with lows of 11. Tomorrow, we should be seeing clear skies and sunshine with highs around 27.

0: Our central regions, including Kindersley, Marengo, Brock, and Rosetown, should also be seeing clear skies this evening with lows of 11, and we should look forward to enjoying that summer feeling tomorrow with clear skies and sunshine and highs of 28. And our southern regions, including Kyle, Elrose, Leader, Lancer, and Abbey, are seeing clear skies this evening with lows of 11, staying clear tomorrow while we see the sun shining, with winds coming in from the southeast around 20 kilometers near noon tomorrow, with highs up to 30. I'm Terrence Vosh with your West Central Online weather.
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3: 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Natural gas is down 2.77% to 2.705 per gigajoule. Western Canadian Select is down $2.05 to $72.66 a barrel. 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
6: Good evening, West Central Saskatchewan. Here's what's coming up in your three-day forecast. It's looking clear and sunny this evening across the region with lows of 11. Continuing with that summer sun tomorrow throughout West Central with highs up to 30. Staying clear tomorrow evening with winds coming in around 20 kilometers near midnight, bringing lows of 13. Thursday looks to start off with clear skies and sunshine across the region with highs around 33. Our north and central region seeing clouds move in Thursday evening with a 60% chance of showers, while the south remains clear with regional lows of 12. I'm Terrence Vosh with your West Central Online Weather.
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0: Taxi driver. I'm Sharon Church. 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They're screen-free spaces designed for activities like reading, listening to music, playing board games, puzzles, simply having conversations. 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The goal isn't a specific look. It's creating a space that helps you slow down, connect with others, and take a break from the nonstop digital world.
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6: Good evening, West Central Saskatchewan. Here's what's coming up in your three-day forecast. It's looking clear and sunny this evening across the region with lows of 11. Continuing with that summer sun tomorrow throughout West Central with highs up to 30. Staying clear tomorrow evening with winds coming in around 20 kilometers near midnight, bringing lows of 13. Thursday looks to start off with clear skies and sunshine across the region with highs around 33. Our north and central region seeing clouds move in Thursday evening with a 60% chance of showers, while the south remains clear with regional lows of 12. I'm Terrence Vosh with your West Central Online Weather.
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1: I'm Taryn Savage with your local news, streaming now through the West Central Online app. A man wanted by Bigger RCMP after allegedly escaping police custody has turned himself in. 34-year-old Josh Mazzaros surrendered to North Battleford RCMP on August 24th. He is facing charges including escaping lawful custody, theft under $5,000, and other outstanding charges. A family near Wyston is seeking information after reporting a theft from their farm property. Several radiators, a snowmobile, and a 1966 Mercury Park Lane were reportedly taken from a shed on the property. The timing and total value of the theft has not been released, and the report has not been independently confirmed by RCMP. They are asking anyone with information to contact police. Kindersley residents will be under a level 1 water restriction beginning tomorrow as work gets underway on the community's water tower. The tower is being taken out of service so crews can rehabilitate and reline the interior. Find what falls under these restrictions online. The 12th annual Doyle Fest will feature music, cultural programming, and a reconciliation workshop at Eagle Creek Regional Park. Organizer Eliza Doyle says that the community atmosphere is one of the biggest reasons people return.
2: One of the biggest things is

0: is definitely the community aspect, and everybody there is there for a cause, and they're just so nice. So you meet a lot of really great people, and the park is such a great space to hold it. There's walking trails. It's just such a beautiful atmosphere that you could, there's just so much to check out, and it's just a really, it's a really wholesome family event, and people leave feeling really rejuvenated.
1: The festival's cultural pavilion will feature traditional food, games, and cultural arts. Doyle says a reconciliation workshop will also be held Saturday from 5 to 6 p.m. Organizers of the JAG Cup Invitational says the memorial event is about more than raising money. The tournament started as a family and friends golf day in memory of Jesse Gramlich. It has since become an annual fundraiser, with this year's event bringing in $9,200 for Kindersley Autism Services. Josh Gramlich says keeping his brother Jesse's memory alive is a big part of why the event continues.
2: I would definitely love to see it right where it was and carry on and hopefully be able to give to another good organization for next year. We just want to do it to keep his name alive and in his name. And if you stop talking about people that pass, that's when they truly do pass. And it's important to me that we do that for Jesse.
1: The family plans to continue the event annually. News on the go. Download our West Central Online app today. I'm Terrence Vosch.
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4: Kindersley and Kerrobert are joining forces for the 2026 high school football season. Players from Kerrobert heading to Kindersley this year to suit up for the Cobras in SHSAA nine-man football. At least six Rebels players will be suiting up for Kindersley after Kerrobert was unable to field its own team. Rebels coach Troy Snyder also joining the Cobras coaching staff. The newly formed squad has been practicing for a week ahead of its first exhibition game coming up Friday in Kindersley against Shaunavon at 4 o'clock. Kerrobert will get a chance to host a regular season game coming up October 9th against Meadow Lake. Eston hockey player Stevie Christians is taking the next step in her development, joining Phenom Female Hockey Advancement. Christians has spent the past two seasons with the AAA Swift Current Wildcats, posting 20 points in 30 games last season. Announcing the news yesterday, the Phenoms say Christian brings speed, puck skills, and strong offensive instincts, now receiving added training, mentorship, and guidance as she works toward the next level. Christians is also among the top 32 for Team Saskatchewan's U18 program. And it's home sweet home for the Toronto Blue Jays tonight as they host the Red Hot Kansas City Royals for the start of a three-game series. Mad Max Scherzer takes the hill for Toronto, opposing Seth Lugo for the Royals. Hear the game live on Classic Hits Radio 1210 1330, first pitch at 5:07. And remember, West Central Online is your source for all the latest local sports, scores, and stories. I'm Cooper Douglas.
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1: Good evening, West Central Saskatchewan. Let's take a look at what's coming up in your regional forecast. For our northern regions, including Unity, Macklin, Wilkie, and Bigger, we're seeing clear skies with northwest winds around 20 kilometers, becoming light as the evening goes on with lows of 11. Tomorrow we should be seeing clear skies and sunshine with highs around 27. Our central regions, including Kindersley, Marengo, Brock, and Rosetown, should also be seeing clear skies this evening with lows of 11, and we should look forward to enjoying that summer feeling tomorrow with clear skies and sunshine and highs of 28. And our southern regions, including Kyle, Elrose, Leader, Lancer, and Abbey, are seeing clear skies this evening with lows of 11, staying clear tomorrow while we see the sun shining, with winds coming in from the southeast around 20 kilometers near noon tomorrow, with highs up to 30. I'm Terrence Vosch with your West Central Online weather.
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0: Morgan Wallen. I can't love you anymore. Hey, I'm Sharon Church, and it's now time for your sort of sports report. It's week 13 in the CFL. No Thursday game this week. Friday night, Montreal visits Winnipeg. Saturday afternoon, the Tiger Cats are in Calgary. Saturday night game has the Aggros playing the Rough Riders. And then Sunday night, Ottawa, fingers crossed, is home playing the BC Lions. Edmonton sits out this weekend.
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3: 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Natural gas is down 2.77% to 2.705 per gigajoule. 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
10: Good evening, West Central Saskatchewan. Here's what's coming up in your three-day forecast. It's looking clear and sunny this evening across the region with lows of 11. Continuing with that summer sun tomorrow throughout West Central with highs up to 30. Staying clear tomorrow evening with winds coming in around 20 kilometers near midnight, bringing lows of 13. Thursday looks to start off with clear skies and sunshine across the region with highs around 33. Our north and central region seeing clouds move in Thursday evening with a 60% chance of showers, while the south remains clear with regional lows of 12. I'm Terrence Vosh with your West Central Online Weather.
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0: the PSLs, pumpkin spice lattes. Oh, you guys, can we just let August finish strong before we break out the PSLs? I know you're excited. I am too, but there are rules and we need to have order. We can wait one more week. Who am I kidding? I'm the first person to play Christmas music at the very first sight of snow when it inevitably falls in October. So don't let me drag you down. Get that PSL and post that pic on Instagram.
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20: Good evening, West Central Saskatchewan. Here's what's coming up in your three-day forecast. It's looking clear and sunny this evening across the region with lows of 11. Continuing with that summer sun tomorrow throughout West Central with

0: highs up to 30. Staying clear tomorrow evening with winds coming in around 20 kilometers near midnight, bringing lows of 13. Thursday looks to start off with clear skies and sunshine across the region with highs around 33. Our north and central regions seeing clouds move in Thursday evening with a 60% chance of showers, while the south remains clear with regional lows of 12. I'm Terrence Vosch with your West Central Online weather.
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0: 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I'm Sharon Church wrapping up for today. 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Lots of great tunes coming up. Dierks Bentley, She Hates Me, coming up next.
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